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So we got some throwback vibes on deck for y'all, man. 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Check out all my interviews and freestyles, man. I'm a real famous DJ Clue, Desert Storm. Like I said, the 9 o'clock mix is on the way. Keep it locked right here, y'all.

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4: 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This is Coca Baby, BXTS, me, myself, and I, none other. And we doing big things with DJ Clue. 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
2: 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When I'm in New York, I'm rocking with DJ Clue. 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
1: Hey Kid Bass Swag, G Herbo.
2: Yeah.
1: Free Bayloid.
2: Gang.
1: Later.
2: Started flagging once I got some paper. 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
1: 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What we doing, huh?
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trying to cover it up like a quilt. 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That's just how I do the sauce and the spill.

0: Yeah, it's a Monday. We here. Your mic is not on yet, Mo.
1: Oh man.
0: Yeah.
1: It is on.
0: It is. Well, you got to talk into it. How about that?
1: Can you hear me now?
0: I can.
1: Good.
0: I can. All right, listen. Shout out. Today was the weather was kind of cool.
1: It, I didn't have my AC on in my house last night.
0: Sorry to hear that. Well, you couldn't afford
1: it. It was
0: afford
1: nice and cool. No, I didn't need it.
0: Oh, okay. All right, cool. No. All right, well, listen, it's Power 105.1. We're here. I did get a chance to go to Angela Yee Day. That went down in Brooklyn, New York, downtown Brooklyn, Park Slope, Flatbush, Fort Greene, Wyckoff area. I don't know. It's like the mixture. Flatbush Extension. Also, my guy Miles Jones is here too. Miles, you cannot curse, Miles.
2: Oh yeah,
0: you cannot curse.
2: They want me out like that.
0: No, I'm just saying.
2: Yeah, I curse a lot.
0: No, it's not that. Just that we're live on the air. That's why. So I'm just
2: letting them know I don't have no home training. I appreciate you.
0: No, I'm just no. I'm just
2: like to let people know.
0: You know, I don't want to get fined.
2: That's you got it.
0: I'm letting you know.
2: Nah, the Forbes list just came out. You got it.
0: No, I don't. I wasn't on that Forbes. I probably was on.
1: Don't worry. He called me and
0: Dino broke.
1: Dino broke.
0: Yeah, they broke. They were broke.
2: He just said you was broke. He said you can't afford AC. That's crazy.
1: Yeah, no,
3: he called us broke because he went to Martha's Vineyard last week and we weren't there.
0: Yeah, I didn't want to hang with these broke people. You know what I'm saying?
3: This guy,
2: Martha's is nice.
0: Special. It's very nice.
2: Very nice.
0: I had a good time.
2: What were you doing there?
0: I was working and shaking hands with very wealthy people.
2: Yeah.
0: Not rich people, very wealthy people.
2: I've seen online there's a lot of discourse about the riffraff, so now I see what's going on.
0: Well, I did say that, though. I think I said that this year it was a little ghetto. You understand?
2: The Prince of New York was there. Queen of God, I bet.
0: It was a little ghetto. You know what I'm saying? Yes, it was. But, you know, salute anyway, right? Tonight I am in one bar that's going down in Queens, New York, so salute to them. And also, we're going to cap the night out in Sugar Daddy's. Sugar Daddy's New York is Mo Mondays. Mouse is here. He is a frequent guest on Punch Yourself.
2: Yeah.
0: The contract didn't come in yet because I don't know, you know, I don't know how much, you know, Mouse Jones, you know, Mouse is just a little expensive.
1: Right? A little bougie?
0: Yeah, you know.
2: I can afford AC.
1: Not that you
3: can. Hold on. So he's not broke.
0: I don't know. I'm not sure yet.
3: Me and Mo are broke.
0: Definitely broke. Yeah. Listen, let me tell you.
3: I wanted to clarify.
0: No, the reason why, because you see, he was aware of Martha's Vineyard. So that means he has some type
2: of
0: tie.
2: Y'all didn't know about Martha's Vineyard?
3: We knew about it.
0: But they never been there. They was here. You understand? I didn't want anything to do with it. Like, when I came here, I smelled brokenness. And I was just like, yo, get me up out of here.
2: Why are you talking to me about that?
0: Yeah, I was like, yeah, give me a pot of here, man.
1: Like, this 5 minutes.
0: Man, give me a pot of here.
2: You stayed
0: man.
2: Out there, you was in and out.
0: I know, I was there. I was there for
2: live.
0: A little bit.
2: Keep your composure.
0: Just don't curse. That's what I just said. I stayed there for like 3-4 days.
2: Oh, so you got the experience. Old Bluff, or you was on the.
0: I was Old Bluff. Okay. No, I was all over. I did one event there. But the other times I went to other people's event and kind of got the grasp of this. I've been there. This is like my 8th time there, though.
2: Oh, he's really talking to y'all crazy right now.
0: Yeah, this is like my 8th time.
1: We're going to let him have it.
2: 8 times.
0: This wasn't my first time.
2: Vineyard, he's talking crazy.
0: So let me tell you, right? So I'm trying to say, Aaron's going to talk a little bit. So in 1 year, actually this year, right? This year, I'm in the house and my friend said, a couple of my friends are going to come over for a second. I want to show them my house. And they come inside and Oprah comes in, right? And Oprah came in and I was like, hi, blah, blah, blah. And I think Mo's like...
1: I don't even know why he's telling this story because he didn't even get a picture. So
0: I did not... But do like, you ask Oprah?
2: You don't get pictures with Oprah.
0: Mouse! I love Mouse, yo.
2: Y'all moving different.
0: More champagne for Mouse.
1: What's the difference between
2: different.
1: Oprah?
2: Now you're moving different.
1: What's the difference between Oprah?
0: Thank you, Mouse. I knew it.
1: Listen, Oprah would have had to pose for the camera for me.
2: Me personally, I don't take no pictures with nobody I'm not working with. So, like, yeah, we've been places and you see somebody, oh, what's up? Stopping and taking a picture? What are we doing, a scrapbook?
1: No, you ever heard that you, like, put it in the air and then it comes back?
2: The picture?
1: Yeah.
0: No, I usually put it on her butt and then wipes off. All right. 800-585. Let's get to Big Papa. I want to take it to Brooklyn. Brooklyn, let's go to Big Papa. We here, baby. 800-585-1051. We're in the building.

0: 105.1 is Mo Mondays.
1: Mo Mondays.
0: Mo, I know there's a lot of testosterone
1: He's
0: around here.
1: He's always like that, you know?
0: Oh, Monday. People, I guess because you here, so they like, they, you know, they like
1: it's
0: to
1: okay.
0: come.
1: It's okay. I like to be the only lady here.
0: So, I don't know if that's, well, Mo, you like my little sister, so I'm not going to think wild
1: you know?
0: Thoughts.
1: Hello.
0: Yeah, Shice is in it. What's up, man?
2: What's shaking with yourself? We
0: here,
2: you Carolina,
0: we
2: man. We
0: Yo, listen, so, for somebody to live in North Carolina, you in New York a lot, man.
2: Because that's where my label is at. Shout out to EMG, the label. We here, Jeff, what up?
0: Okay, that's what's up, man. So, all right, so what brings you here today, man? Because you come here, you pop in, then you pop out, like, pause. What, like, what's going on?
2: You know, we dropped the album Reshaping the Culture, man, with All Star Cash. We got Fab on the album. We got Conway.
0: What's Fab?
2: You know, we got Fab on the
0: Fabulous?
2: Album. Conway on the album.
0: No, because my guy Punch, right, from the Punches Up podcast, he swears by Fabulous. So I just wanted to make sure that he knew that Fabulous.
2: Yeah, it's on the album.
0: Okay.
2: Fire record. One of my favorites. Shout out to Bojo Lee. We got Styles P on the album. Waka Flocka. Who Care hosted it. We got, who else we got on the album? Max B, of course.
0: Okay.
2: Jim Jones, of course. Dave East on the album. Raekwon the Chef. Ghostface Killah on the album. So, you know, a lot of people said that I was using the features to carry my weight.
0: Well, let me say this before you even answer that.
2: Mm-hmm.
0: If somebody told me that, I'd say so.
2: Yeah,
0: I
2: so.
0: And,
2: but it was coming from
0: that's
2: the label. It was coming from the label, the check cutters. They wanted me to prove that I could hold my weight with a
0: by
2: single
0: yourself?
2: By myself. So that's why
0: you don't
2: want to
0: accept the check cutters. Hello.
2: Yeah, not at all.
0: You understand?
2: Salute
0: I've been
2: Todd,
0: trying to teach my
2: Jeff,
0: guy Mouse that sometimes. Mouse,
2: you
0: want to go against the system sometimes.
2: Nah, you can't go against
3: sometimes.
2: The system.
3: Just sometimes. Not all the time, sometimes.
0: Okay, cool. All right.
3: Not today.
0: Not today?
3: Not today.
0: All right, cool. All right. All right. Well, listen, can we get to the song? Then I want to get to this topic, Tom.
2: Yes.
0: Right?
2: Yes.
0: And so I want to get to the song. I want you to introduce the song.
2: Okay. Out the Mud, produced by Dr. Coffee and the Schizos. It's Shice Vader, EMG, the label. Out the Mud, baby.
0: Power 105.1, we here. Are you going to stick around for Topic Time Out?
3: I'm here. I ain't going nowhere.
0: Do you know it's Mo Mondays?
3: I know it's Mo Monday. I showed up. She is. That's Mo Monday.
0: Okay, cool. Because Mo sometimes, you know, there's a lot of men that's over 30 here. She likes them 30 and under. Well, not 30 and under. Between 23 and 30?
1: 23 is crazy. No, that's a lie.
0: Oh, what is it?
1: He is lying.
3: You're going to
1: he
3: see
1: know
3: the people.
1: One person that liked me that was
0: she's
1: young.
0: She's
1: insisting he's running with it. I don't know what he's talking
3: but did
1: about.
3: Did you run with it?

0: What's a live?
1: Live, man, like an important kill.
0: No, I ain't got you with that. No, no, I'm not that. I'm not arranging that, but I will get you some good food.
1: Okay,
0: baby. That'll help you live.
1: All right, cool. Then yeah. We out here, baby. Power 105.1.
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1: I'm not going nowhere until at the DJ Self the Gwen and God goes off. I had to tell my man that the other day talking about let's go out. I said, do you see what time it is? The Gwen and God is on. Power 105.1. Right now the entire world is stopping and tuning in. DJ Self, the Gwen and God is on right now. Turn your radios up. World famous top of time be crazy. Monday through Thursday, you ain't heard nothing like this. Your man sleeping with your best friend, let's talk about it. Athlete slid in the DM, let's talk about it. Top of time be crazy. I've seen people take a 4-hour lunch break just to tune in. I've seen people fall out over a difference of opinion about topic time. This gotta be the greatest show on earth. DJ Self, the Gwen and God, we all locked in. New York, New Jersey, Connecticut, the entire tri-state. You ready, Self? On the count of three, let's go. 1, 2, 3.

0: 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If you're riding around in your car, please slow down first off. Put your seatbelt on, buckle up, put your safety belt on. Why, Dino?
1: Everybody wants to live.
0: No, man, we all love Jesus, man, but we don't want to meet him today.
1: Yo, man, I got a lot going on today, bro.
0: I understand that, man. It's just, it's your post birthday. It's still your birthday. Happy birthday, Dino. Happy birthday, Dino.
2: We were supposed to bring Dino a cake today.
0: Bringing Dino a cake. Dino said he didn't want the cake, Pauls. He just leave it alone. Leave it like that.
2: Okay.
0: But listen, please put your seatbelt on, your safety belt on, buckle up, because we all love Jesus, but we don't want to meet him today. Everybody loves heaven,
1: but nobody wants to die.
0: Why, Mina, not? No. Shice Vader, what's up, man?
3: Yow.
0: Yeah. I'm going to ask you in the tri-state area, right? Because I think Mouse is here, right? And it's Mo Mondays. Mm-hmm. Let's be focused, right? It's Mo Mondays, right? Mm-hmm. And I know Mouse always going to go against me, so I don't even want to talk to Mouse right now, right? But I do want to ask you, and I want to ask the tri-state area, is my ways of thinking messed up, right? So I meet somebody, meet a new girl, female, that I have interest in, romance interest. I want a tongue kiss. I want to kiss her in the mouth, right? I want to WrestleMania her. You understand? I want to fornicate.
3: Yeah.
0: Things like that, right? this is my plans in my head. You understand what I'm saying?
3: Every time Self got the bugged out topics, every time, I'm ready.
0: I'm talking about me today. You understand what I'm saying?
3: Less.
0: Or just in general, either, all right? So. All right. So now, you know, this is, you know, it's been like 2 weeks, you know, a week and a half, 2 weeks. And I asked her what she, you know, seeing somebody else, because I saw a texting and I saw kiss. I saw like the kiss emoji.
3: Yeah.
0: And I was like, damn, you with me sending somebody kiss emoji? So she was just like, well, we just met. I don't just put all my cookies in one basket, like, you know. I'm gonna see where it go and then figure it out from there. So I told her that I felt that her analogy was foul. I told her I wasn't seeing anybody else. I was just seeing her, because I feel like even that we're just talking, we're not in a committed relationship.
3: Yeah.
0: But even though that we're just talking, I feel like we still should give all our time and energy to each other to see if it works. So I do want to ask you, right? Am I foul for thinking like that? Like, she should only be talking to me, even though we're just talking and not in a committed relationship?
3: Now, was she sending the kissy emojis, or did she receive them?
0: That's beyond spineness, because I wasn't really paying attention to which is on the left and the right.
3: It was on
0: the right-hand side.
3: It make a big difference.
0: So the messages were on the right, so I don't know which one.
4: That means she sent them.
0: That means she sent them? Okay,
4: right,
0: cool.
4: Side,
0: yeah, the message was on the right-hand side. Yeah, so she sent them.
3: Yeah. Now, that's foul.
0: But listen real quick, Shikes. Not the fact that she sent them. I'm talking about me now. I already knocked the head off, so it was already good. You understand what I'm saying? So I didn't really, you know, wasn't that much, you know. What I'm saying to you is my ways of thinking.
3: Uh-huh.
0: Right? Is my ways of thinking wrong? Like, you're just talking to somebody. Do you expect that person just to talk to you and not open their options to other people?
3: It's a time limit for that. Not when I first meet them.
0: Okay, cool. Okay. But what you mean by that?
3: Me personally, if I meet someone, I feel like my source is enough for you to stop everything you're doing and pay attention to what's going on right here.
0: But I got your confidence level, because I feel like you too. Mouse, be quiet. So I got your confidence level, because my confidence level is like you. You understand? And that's probably why when I saw those kisses emojis, it was like, dags, my sauce, you know, it's the sauce.
3: Yeah,
0: you know what I'm saying?
3: Yeah.
0: Wasn't, you know. So what I'm saying to you is, though, am I wrong for thinking like that?
3: Nah, not at all.
0: So you agree with me?
3: I totally agree with
0: you. My God, Shice, I knew it was the reason why I liked you, kid.
3: I agree with you, man.
0: You know what I'm saying? So listen, 800-585-1051. I'm talking to the tri-state area. I'm going to talk to these two people over here, too, that's going to disagree with me. I already know, right? If you're just talking to somebody, no committed relationship, do you expect them just to talk to you? Or should they keep their options open? Holler at me, 800-585-1051.
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0: 95.1 is the Gwinnegard DJ Self. We're here with our topic time. Mo's in the building. Mo, what's up, Mo?
1: I'm here.
0: So, Mo, let me ask you a question, Mo. So now you know my topic tonight. Mm-hmm. You are dating someone, no commitment. Mm-hmm. None. You're dating someone a month and less. Mm-hmm. 2 weeks, 3 weeks, right. A week, that's first day.
1: That's my friend at that point.
0: Right? That's your friend?
1: Yeah.
0: That's your, okay. So, all right, so you already answered the question. So, I'm just going to ask the tri-state area again. Mouse, don't give a pound. So, now you're dating someone. Should you keep your options open or should you lock in with that person?
1: So, yeah, you definitely keep your options open.
0: That's why?
1: Because you haven't asked me to be your girl.
0: Yeah, but
1: I'm
0: Mo,
1: not committed
0: so,
1: to
0: Mo,
1: you
0: is
1: until
0: that, to me,
1: ask
0: I think that's unfair, Mo.
1: How
0: but I'm going to tell you why.
1: I'm just going to assume.
0: No,
1: and
0: but
1: then
0: listen,
1: I'm gonna be on these
0: that means you're not
1: stupid.
0: Giving us the fully potential of you. Because if you,
1: I am
0: if you,
1: you potential.
0: You're spreading your wild oats all over the town.
1: But see, that's where, and that's why, I mean, yeah, no, absolutely not.
0: What you mean?
1: Y'all ain't here talking about turning, taking,
2: why you stay yours?
1: Oh, yeah, because he said that you was throwing on somebody's pH balance. That's already a no. In a month, you in there roaring it is crazy.
0: Oh.
1: That's the only way that you throwing off the balance.
0: Said, well, no, because well, you
1: him and him and him is crazy.
0: Okay, okay,
1: so,
0: cool.
1: So, yeah, absolutely not.
3: A month's a long time.
1: to take your cap off is
3: think
1: crazy.
3: Think how many rubbers that is.
1: Well, go to Walmart.
3: You don't care about the
1: boat.
3: You don't care about the community.
1: BJ's.
3: The problem is y'all don't believe in the environment. You just keep throwing that plastic out and out and out and out. You care about the environment out. That's why it's
1: tornadoes
3: out there.
1: They're gonna have me out there with an itchy crotch.
0: Yo, salute to that man. You heard what he said.
1: Listen,
0: you don't care about the environment.
1: If you have not asked me to be your girlfriend, uh-huh. I am not your girlfriend. I'm going to date.
0: All right, I didn't say nothing about girlfriend. I just said
1: so whatever. We're not exclusive. Exclusive means being your girlfriend. Outside of, I mean, exclusive. Come on, how old are we?
0: No, but it got nothing to do with being exclusive. It's still that your time, right? It's your time, Mo. It's like if I say yo, let's go out tomorrow, right? Mm-hmm. And then you say no because I'm sick or whatever, and you really want to go out with Dirk. You
1: right.
0: understand what I'm saying? Now I see you, my man, then Shice be like, yo, I saw Mo out with Dirk.
1: But
0: now
1: guess I'm what? Be like, if you oh, never asked me if you was the only person, then I don't have to give you that information.
3: So why lie?
1: I'm not lying. I just never,
3: well,
1: I'm not
3: in his scenario,
1: I'm not
3: lied.
1: Offering information that you didn't ask
0: no,
1: me.
0: No, no, no. I'm
4: so
0: saying
4: you
0: that I'm saying that you're not
4: way
0: giving me your
4: you
0: full attention.
4: In the dude phone, the hearts and the kissy
1: have
4: face.
1: Fun. I'm not your girl.
4: But y'all clicking like that.
1: We just vibing.
0: We're just vibing. You hear that, right?
4: But it won't make you feel
3: she
4: no way.
3: She learned that from the young boys.
1: She learned that from
3: the young boys.
1: We're just vibing.
3: She's the vibe.
1: No, we're vibing until you ask me to be.

0: your partner. That's it. Outside of that, it's done.
1: Expect to get through.
2: Oh, no, you got through. What's up? Talk to me.
1: Well, the question that you presented.
2: Say it again.
1: Was the question that you asked was, would I be upset if someone was dating me?
2: No, this is my question. This is my question. My question is, you're not in a committed relationship with someone, but is it wrong for that other person to expect you to only date them while y'all are courting each other?
1: It's not wrong for the person to expect that.
2: Okay, tell me, explain, explain.
1: I would expect the person to be committed to me, although, yes, it's the very beginning of the relationship, but that's just my preference. That's what I would like.
2: All right, thank you for calling. All right, let's go to the next call. Hello? If you want Bluetooth or speaker, take me off a Bluetooth or speaker so I can hear you clearer. Hello?
3: Got you. I got you.
2: What's up, my G? What's up, homie?
3: Yo, some way of thinking is totally cool, bro. I mean, unless one of those things is, you know me, y'all.
2: Oh, Lord. I said take me off a Bluetooth or speaker.
3: My bad, bro.
2: Come on. Just so you said, yeah. Come on. All right. What's up now? Talk to me.
3: I'm saying your way of thinking ain't one nothing wrong with that. You know what I mean?
2: All right, good.
3: Guys, like...
2: All right, good looking. Dino, I can't understand what everybody's saying. It's like, is it too loud or something? Turn up the thing. Down. Hello?
3: Hello?
2: What's up? Talk to me.
3: I'm talking to you. Hey, look. I agree with you.
2: All right, thank you for calling, man. Listen, if y'all calling, let's go to the next caller. All right. Hello, take me off a Bluetooth or speaker. Hello?
4: Yeah.
2: What's up, my G? Talk to me.
4: Hey, what's up, man?
2: What up?
4: Yeah, I'm saying your question was something about have you f***ing with somebody or whatever, you know what I'm saying? Like, should they be still talking to somebody or something like that, right?
2: Yeah, something like that, yeah.
4: Yeah, so you want an answer for that or what? Like,
2: yeah, that's what you call it, man. Yeah, I do
4: want an answer. All right.
2: Yeah, talk to me.
4: Myself, you already know, my boy. Like, when you calling somebody, like, you know what I mean? Once y'all start smashing, like... It's ball game, you know what I mean? Like, if you got somebody or not, you know what I mean?
2: So you gotta smash first in order for that?
4: You gotta be smashing first for you to even feel like he's legitimate.
2: Okay, cool. That's a fair assessment. Good looking. Thank you.
5: Yo?
2: Yo, what's up? Hello? Talk to me. What's up, boo?
5: Hey, darling.
2: Darling. What's up, darling?
5: Hey, darling.
2: What's up?
5: Listen, I don't think he's wrong.
2: Thank you.
5: But what you gotta pick up now with the new terms, the new times is people, everybody just friends.
2: Everybody just friends.
5: They just friends. Everybody can do what they want to do, and because we just friends.
2: That don't work when you start knocking their friend off, and then now, oh, how you going to do that to my friend? Now they mad, but we
5: but
2: just
5: that's
2: friends.
5: That's what you got to do. Just vibing. Knock their friends off.
2: Knock their friends off, right? Yo, good looking.
5: Knock their friends off, too.
2: Yeah, boo. That's what I like to hear. 800-585-1051. Keep calling. 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Holla at me or holla at us. Mo Mondays, we here.
6: Yep.

0: phone. I'm still talking to the tri-state area. I told a little story about how I went out with this broad that I wanted to fornicate with.
1: Yeah, she was everything.
2: She was a lady.
1: Oh, man. She was a lady of female. She wanted us to know now. He got somebody on his side. Abroad.
0: Yes, abroad, right? Yeah, that's what she dumbed herself down to. And she was texting somebody else. Mm-hmm. And it was kiss emojis. And I was like, dang, you know, it's kind of like, you know, because I feel like shice. Like, when you with me, you know what I'm saying? I feel like it's an unwritten rule. Like, you know, you should know that, you know, that's it.
3: Well, she hurt your heart?
0: Not my heart.
4: Now, don't get it twisted. I'm still smashing. I'm not going to let it ruin the night.
0: Oh, shice, hold on.
4: Yeah, I'm not going to let it ruin the night.
0: I don't know if it went over your head. I told you I knocked the head off.
4: Yeah.
0: Don't get it twisted. You understand? The mission is always complete.
2: Clearly didn't do too much knocking because she didn't stop. You didn't do too much knocking.
1: Sorry, Dad. She still had it. She still had it.
2: That was very light. It wasn't so, giving so the cops was at the door.
1: It was a tap.
0: So now, Mouse, I'm going to ask you, in your professional opinion, Mouse.
1: My professional opinion.
0: When you're talking to someone.
1: Right.
0: You're talking to someone, just talking.
1: Two,
0: not
1: 2 weeks.
0: Let's say a month and earlier, right? Say a month and earlier. But
1: month
0: no,
1: and under.
0: No commitment.
1: Yeah, who's committing in under a month? Lesbians are Spanish people.
0: All right, so cool. So, but I'm asking a question. So should they... Shout out to my Spanish people out there.
2: They going cool. In
1: the lesbians.
0: I like my Spanish. So let me ask you a question. I'm just asking a question.
1: Right.
0: Should they keep their options open or should they just lock in with you?
1: Whatever you doing, until we commit, whatever you doing is none of my business. And I want to keep it that way.
4: Yeah.
1: And I feel like if you care enough about me, I'm only going to think it's me and you. Because I'm going to gaslight you and make you think it's only me and you.
0: But in actuality, you fornicating all
1: it's
0: over the room.
1: It's none around. Of her business.
0: Uh-huh. Like it's you, you messing with well, all these girls, pH balance.
1: It's none of her business. It's none of my business what's going
0: it
1: on.
0: It is kind of her business. It's if you mess up her pH balance, she got to know where it came from.
1: I don't know what you're saying right now.
0: Okay.
1: All I know is that what go on when it's me and you, it's me and you.
0: Uh-huh.
1: And when we not me and you, it's not me and you. Until it's me and you. I don't want to know nothing.
0: That was fly. I want to know. I don't know what you're talking about, man. Yo,
4: when he put that, though, that was fly. You cannot.
0: That was
4: that.
0: Fly,
4: you can't,
0: but don't let him gas
4: that.
0: You, man. You was on my team, bro.
4: Nah, I'm on the team. You rock it out. But God, the way he did that, though, I can't front on that. Damn.
0: He from Brooklyn, man. Don't let him gas you, God.
1: It's the truth. Why y'all playing like this?
2: I hope that the ladies is listening.
1: Why you ruining it? Man.
0: Hold on, Mo. I'm going to give you a time.
1: Yeah, don't ruin the delusion, like you said.
2: We're going to leave you on the land.
1: Yo, leave me in the delusion. Why you going to ruin it? And why you looking at that lady phone?
0: No, actually.
1: No, nothing. Why you looking at that lady phone?
0: But I mean, you know why?
1: I don't want to know why. You shouldn't have been looking at that
0: you're
1: lady
0: phone.
1: You're
0: not from Brooklyn, though, God, because you out with somebody, say they keep texting you, trying to see if there's a lineup or something.
4: Yeah,
0: you got to pay attention. Could be a lineup or something.
1: Got
0: a
1: mother.
0: You know what I'm saying? Hello?
1: This on my
0: D mind. Over here, he understand that, God. You know what I'm saying? He understood that. Like, listen. D was on talk about the new production he about to do. Then when I said lineup, he's a bing, bing, bing.
4: Yeah,
0: he
4: understood
0: that part.
1: You know, I counted all five behind me right now. I never had a look up.
0: Uh-huh. It was actually seven.
1: It's not. I see him right there. You know what I'm saying? But no, I'm dead serious. Leave that lady phone alone. Now, if I see a girl texting while she outside with me, 2-3 times, I'm already like, oh, she got another.
0: No. I wasn't. So I'm just saying, but you still pushing it with the action that the lady did. That's not my dilemma
1: I'm talking
0: tonight.
1: About your actions and your eyes, they should have been in your head.
0: Yeah, but we're talking about the topic tonight, man. See, I knew you was going to go against me. That's why I didn't want you to talk tonight, man.
1: The topic is.
0: The topic's not about me,
1: bring
0: man.
1: Bring the creep squad back. I don't know who this guy is.
0: The topic is, man, if you dating someone with no commitment.
1: It's everything lit until you blow that candle out. Everything lit.
0: All right, well, let me ask him again. 800-585-1051. If you're dating someone with no commitment, should they just lock in with you or should they open all options? Holler at me, y'all. 800-585-1051. Shout to my guy Lefty Gunplay in the Bill. Lefty, so you just popped up. You in here, right? Mouse is here.
1: Yep.
0: Shice is here. So now, if you didn't, was unclear, right? This is my topic tonight. Say, you just meet somebody, right? You just meet somebody. You just starting to vibe with them, right? Yeah. But you want to, you know, you want to knock them down. You want to put them in a figure four leg lock. You want to put them in a cobra clutch. You know what I'm saying? You want to put your tongue in her mouth. You want to kiss her and all that, right?
5: Yeah.
0: Is it fair for you to say, you just met her, is it fair for you to say that she can only see you? And that in that short amount of time, or could she keep her options open?
3: I'm gonna be real with you.
0: Yeah, be real.
3: I just said that in a year she could only just see me.
0: Except my God! Yo, I knew it was the reason why I like the tatted face guy.
3: I want it all for me, but at the same time I see it from keeping it player and keeping it gangster way, I would be like, you can do your thing.
0: Okay.
3: But me personally, yeah, that's on me. From now on, cut off everybody.
0: Cut off everybody. That's right. That's what I like to hear, man. Yeah. Hey, Lefty, more champagne for him, too. Hello? Hello?
5: Yo.
0: What's up, my G? Talk to me.
5: I'm saying, no, I agree with what you're saying.
0: Thank you.
5: It should be a mutual agreement on both parties, but she's not willing to make my emergency her emergency, so I can't deal with it. You feel me? We got to be on the same term and the same page for us to move forward. We supposed to be building trust. If she building trust with another nigga, she putting her trust with the other man, not with me.
0: What you got to say about that, Mo?
2: Oh, are y'all cutting y'all people off?
0: Yeah.
2: No, you're not.
1: In the wrong business.
0: Yeah. Why are you worried about what I'm doing?
1: Wrong business.
2: I'm in the wrong business. So you're going to have a flock, but I can't have mine.
1: What, you worried about my flock? And I'm not.
2: I'm not worried about yours either.
1: You was.
2: I'm not.
1: You just mentioned
2: just
1: it.
2: Just let me do me and I'm going to do. You do you and
1: free
2: I'm going
1: to
2: do me.
1: Do
2: that's
1: you
2: it.
1: Out of my sight.
2: Don't worry about my phone. You ain't paying the bill.
1: Self, you heard that?
0: I did hear it. I did.
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8: What was going on?
0: What's up, my G? Talk to me.
8: Yo, this is Sean from Bergen County. What's the word?
0: I'm chilling, my Jeezy. So listen, you know my topic tonight, right? You just meet somebody.
8: Uh-huh.
0: Is it fair to expect them to not leave their options open and just talk to you?
8: Nah, man. It's like practice. Like, especially when it's about to be wintertime, you gotta test the water. You gotta test the options. You feel me? So it's okay to...
0: So you cool with Shorty? I'm confused, right? Because you sound like you like snowballing, right? So somebody done skeeted in Shorty mouth, and then she coming out with you and kissing you in the mouth. Now you done touching some homeboy, love sausage. You know what I mean? Love potion. You know what I'm saying?
8: You got toothpaste, mouthwash, and a good dental plan.
0: Yo, listen. So I'm confused. Girl. Yeah, that's super nasty. Yo,
2: somebody done skeeted... bagging y'all all day.
0: Listen real quick. Hold on, Mo. It's come never on. In America where I say, all right, it's cool. He skeeted in your mouth, but you brush your teeth and you use mouthwash. It's all good.
2: Listen, no, I don't know what you did with your mouth.
0: I understood that. You'll never know. But what I'm saying to you is, I'll never be in God's green earth where somebody can skeet in a chick's mouth and she say, all right, cool. I wash, brush my teeth, and I use Listerine. I can kiss you now.
1: Yuck.
0: Never.
1: Yuck.
2: Listen, half of these men don't even brush their mouth. So.
0: Mo, I ain't talking about what the men
2: I'm
0: doing, Mo.
2: Telling
0: stop
2: you.
0: Trying to half stop trying to deflect. Even, Mo, you're deflecting, Mo.
1: Deflecting.
2: I'm not.
0: Yes, you are. Shai Vader, what's up? Talk to
1: what's
0: me, man.
1: Up? All
0: right, so what we got going on, Shai?
1: So I'm gonna address something. Cause okay. I don't me and my shorty, when she told me when we locked in, she said you got 30 days to get rid of your joints, all your girls, get rid of them 30 days. But I told her, you ain't had to wait that long. You got me, I got you. You feel what I'm saying? So she felt a different way. She was more pee than me. So, you
2: but
1: feel
2: he
1: me?
2: Kept it up. He asked her to, like, he wanted to be in a closed-up relationship. 29
1: days in 23 hours. I would have been wilding. I got my 30.
2: He was down to commit, though. That's the difference.
1: But right, yeah, well, we here though. You're out the mud, man. I told you we here, man. The new single here, EMG the label. Happy to be here. I appreciate all the love you showed us. You
0: nah,
1: show
0: I
1: us
0: appreciate
1: anytime.
0: You too, man.
1: My name, Dr. Coffee and the Schizos produced the record. Shai Vader, my first solo record since the Reshaping the Culture project. That's out now. Y'all go get it. Y'all go rock it out. I told you we got everybody on the album from Santana to Fabulous to Jim Jones, Max B. Ghostface, Raekwon, everybody on the album, man. I appreciate the love. Davey, salute. I will be shooting my video with Memphis Bleek this Sunday. Marcy Projects, y'all come rock out with me, man. Saturday.
0: Oh, Saturday
1: Marcy
0: okay.
1: Project.
0: All right. 5 o'clock. On the decal side or the notion outside? You don't even know.
1: Wherever Bleek tell
0: where
1: me to
0: sign
1: pull
0: at.
1: Up. Yeah.
0: All right,
1: yeah.
0: Cool. Shout out to Bleek, man. I appreciate it, man. Can you introduce the song again?
1: EMG the label presents Out the Mud,
0: Out
1: produced
0: the mud.
1: By Dr. Coffee and the Schizo, Shice Vader. Yow!
0: Power 105.1. Thank you for coming through, man.
1: Thank you. I appreciate you
0: appreciate
1: having
0: it.
1: Me, man.
0: All right, cool. Mo, you should learn something from him, Mo. You date him? No other, nobody
2: he
0: else. You heard Lefty what Lefty said. He said keeping it gangster.
2: He committed. She gave him a deadline.
1: Mo like him young, committed. So
0: yeah, I forgot.
2: But y'all don't play these games. These old bad boots play.
1: Old bad boots.
0: Oh, man. Hello?
7: Hello?
0: What up? Talk to me. All right, well, thank you. Pat 105.1.
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0: doing?
1: Listen, Booth in the building. Hey, Brooklyn in the building. I'm a downtown swinger. Shout out
0: Crown
1: to
0: Heights.
1: Listen, shout out to the Fort. Fort Greene, what's poppin'?
0: Hoo, hoo, hoo, hoo.
1: You know what it is. DJ Booth here, the Gwinn and Guard. We in the building.
0: Uh-oh.
1: Two Brooklyn cats out here moving.
0: Uh-oh.
1: It's Power 105.1. Whoa, hey, hold on. 800-585-1051. It's the Gwinn and Guard DJ Self. You know how I do for all my peoples out there, huh? Let's take it back real quick. Sing along. 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
1: 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Shout to East New York, Flatbush. Shout to Canarsie, to Flossie, Fort Greene. 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

0: Oh, yeah, we're here for you. 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

0: 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And right now, I'm tapped in with my girl DJ Steph Cakes. You know, she bringing that sugar, that spice, and everything nice. 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

Nice Snack Show. Happy Tuesday. It's your girl DJ Stuff Cakes right here on Pound 5.1, home of the Breakfast Club and Angie Martinez. How we feeling? I got more music coming up this hour. We chilling. Let's get crazy. I got more music on the way. Let's kick it off with some Kalani Folded up next right here on your favorite radio station, Pound 5.1.

0: 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Yeah.
1: Shebang Drake right here on Power 5.1, home of the Breakfast Club and Angie Martinez Tri-State. It's your girl DJ Steph Cakes, live and direct on a Tuesday, setting the tone. Shout out to anybody that's up rocking with me, I appreciate it. Of course, I got more music on the way, some Zeddy Will, some Party Next Door. Let's get to this. Mariah the Scientist up next first, Burning Blue on Power 5.1.

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right here on Pound 5.1. It's your girl DJ Stuff Cakes bringing you guys that sugar, that spice, and everything nice during this late night shift. Turn me up. I got more music on the way. Let's get to some new music. Rubbers on Pound 5.1.

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Club and Angie Martinez. Welcome to the Late Night Snack Show. If you're just tuning in, you already know how I get down. I got all your favorite joints coming up this hour. I'm taking calls, requests. I got a couple people on my Instagram Live. We having a good time on a Tuesday. Let's kick it off with some French Montana, Max B, Remy Ma, Ever Since You Left Me on Pond 5.1.

0: it's your girl Nivea, and you're listening to DJ Steph Cakes right here on Power 105.1, New York's hip hop and R&B.
1: I'm drowning, I'm drowning, I'm drowning, I'm drowning.

Stuff Cakes right here on Pod 5.1, home of the Breakfast Club, and Angie Martinez holding down this late night shift on a Tuesday tri-state. 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
3: That is some shit that you don't do. I'ma stay right for my real. That is some shit I'm gonna do. Brother Commas. That's some commas. That's some commas.

State holding you down. I'm looking for my shooters. I want Call of Duty players. But y'all at Tap In With Me. I am having my second annual Cakes on Duty tournament going down September 12th. Get your favorite shooter, your top shooter, and come get this money. I got all the details on my Instagram at DJ Steph Cakes. Shout out to the whole VGA team. Let's get back to this music.

Yeah. Hey, man, you already know it's your boy PNB Rock. And right now, I'm tapped in with my girl DJ Steph Cakes. You know, she bringing that sugar, that spice, and everything nice. Right here on Power.

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bring you guys that sugar, that spice, and everything nice as always. Shout out to anybody that's rock with me. I appreciate it. My Uber drivers, truck drivers, anybody outside turning up on the way home from work, on the way to work. I don't care what y'all doing. Turn me up. Let's get to some new.

Translate, talk to me. How we feeling? Welcome to the Late Night Snack Show. If you're just tuning in right here on Power 5.1, home of the Breakfast Club and Angie Martinez. Tu bicochito favoritos in the building. We at the top of the hour, which means I got nothing but the hits coming up next. I got some new Trim, some new Cardi B. I got some Lil Baby on the way as well. So turn me up. Let's get to some new Drake first. I'm

Yeah. Hey, man, you already know it's your boy PNB Rock. And right now, I'm tapped in with my girl DJ Steph Cakes. You know, she bringing that sugar, that spice, and everything nice right here.

Oh yeah, shout out to Chris Brown. That was obvious. And it's your girl DJ Steph Cakes right here on Pound 5.1, home of the Breakfast Club, and Angie Martinez keeping it cool, calm, and collective on this Tuesday night. The temperature definitely has dropped. You know what that means? Fall is coming, aka winter is almost coming, and the summer is almost over. So make sure y'all end up with a bang. Do what y'all gotta do. Take that last minute trip and do what you need to do. And let's get to this Thames up next to set the tone. Here's what you need on Pound 5.1.

Water right here on Pound 5.1. It's your girl DJ Stuff Cakes in the building, Tu Bicochito Favorito. And I'm bringing you guys that sugar, that spice, and everything nice. 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We got you covered, all right? Check it out. Let's get to this G Herbo Went Legit up next on Pound 5.1.

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rocking out with your girl. Make sure y'all follow me on that Instagram at DJ Steph Cakes. You know what's going down tomorrow. Cakes on Duty on that VGA Twitch. And of course, that Cakes on Duty Call of Duty tournament is going down September 12th. Tap in with me to sign up. And yeah, the World's Most Dangerous Morning Show, The Breakfast Club, is coming up next right here on

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1: 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It's your boy Akon, and you know how we do it right now on the spot. Steph Cakes, let's get it, Steph. 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What up, mama?

0: It's over! 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Knick fans, this is not a dream. 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After 53 years, the Knicks are finally NBA champions once again.
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0: Envy, Jess Hilarious, Charlamagne Tha God. We are the Breakfast Club. Lana Rose is here as well. We got a special guest in the building.
1: Yes, indeed.
0: He has his fan on right now, ladies and gentlemen. His portable fan. Yes. Deion Cole, welcome, brother.
2: I'm good, man. How you doing, brother?
1: I don't think people realize menopause is real.
2: Man, it's real.
3: I've never heard of it.
2: Yes. Menopause, man, I'd be hot, y'all.
0: Yeah?
2: Man,
3: what happens to y'all? You get high, and then what else?
2: I don't know. I just get hot.
1: Same thing. Sometimes fresh out the shower. Man. I just took a shower. Why am I still sweating?
2: I'd be like, why am I hot? I don't know what's going on, but I keep my fan with me.
0: How you feeling, brother?
2: I am good. I see your hat, man. You was at the concert.
0: I was at the concert.
2: Yeah.
0: Were you there?
2: I was there all 4 days.
0: 3 days.
2: Sunday was four.
1: Two
0: Sunday
1: days.
0: Was four.
1: Yeah.
2: He's right.
0: I went on four days. I guess you're right. Sunday, Monday. Yeah, he was there for a long time.
1: Right. You know, Deion, what's interesting about you, people know you funny, right? But I'm not sure people understand how serious you are about being an actor.
2: Oh, yeah.
1: You think being great at comedy has made people slower to recognize you as a dramatic actor?
2: Man, the way that I look at acting, man, it's like, if you're going to do it, you're going to do it.
1: All right.
2: You know what I mean? I'm not going to just go be a comedic actor. Like, I just feel like if you're going to act, you're going to act. Mm-hmm. Like a beautician, right? Mm-hmm. If you do black hair, you left some money on the table. If you're going to be a beautician, do hair. Do white hair, do Hispanic, do hair. See, I don't think like that. I feel like, yo, if I'm going to be a beautician, I'm going to be a beautician. I'm not going to be a black beautician or white beautician. I'm going to be a beautician, and I'm going to learn how to do hair all across the table. Just like when it comes to acting, I'm not just going to do comedy. I want to do drama. I want to be vulnerable. I want to be funny. I want to be ill. You know what I mean? I want to play all these different characters and all these movies that I've done characters in or whatever. They all been different.
0: Did I hear in the MJ movie, you were Don King, of course, they said that you did it after it was already wrapped?
2: Yeah.
0: So how did that happen?
2: So I was in Cape Town, South Africa, shooting Average Joe, and I heard that they were shooting the movie, and I was just like, man, I was like, I want to be in that so bad, you know. I was like, but you know, Coleman Domingo, that's my guy. I was like, we gonna support this. Antoine Fuqua, that's my guy. Mm-hmm. King Graham King, all my people in there, we gonna support it anyway. And when I came back from South Africa, I heard that they had to do the third act over. And I was like, wow. And it was like, for legal reasons or whatever. And I was like, oh, still not thinking nothing. Mm-hmm. But then, man, I got a call that was like, yo, we need you. No, Antoine Fuqua wants you to come get down and play Don King. And I was like, what? Like, I couldn't believe it because I ain't never heard of nothing like that. They had to gather up another $15 million to shoot that third act.
0: Really?
2: You know what I mean? Yeah, and then everybody that was in the third act, they didn't make the movie.
1: They might make the sequel.
2: I mean, I don't know. But they didn't make this first one. You know what I mean? And so to redo it and bring me in was like, that was like the power of God to me. You know what I mean? Like, how can you even fathom that happening? You know what I mean? Mm-hmm. When you wanted something so bad, not to the point where I was tripping.
3: But you said it out loud.
2: I said it out loud, you know what I mean? And I was like, and that ain't even how I manifest things. I manifest things backwards. You know, I say I'm not going to have nothing and it happens. Like, for real, though, I manifest things like that. Like, you ever go, like, leave your phone out and you go to the bathroom and it rings?
1: Yes. Mm-hmm.
2: So you'll be in your mind. My mind, and I know this is going to sound weird, stick with me. In the universe, I go like this. If I want my phone to ring, then I won't bring it in the bathroom because I know it's going to ring, right? Same thing if I'm driving.
0: I'm listening.
2: I'm driving and I drop my phone and I want to grab my phone, I'm going to catch every green light because the universe ain't going to let me grab my phone.
1: Yeah.
2: You get what you're saying?
3: The second one got me there. The first one, I was
2: So stick with me.
3: Okay.
2: So how about if I'm late somewhere? How about if I throw my phone down?
0: Yeah, get all the green lights.
2: I'm going to make all the green lights. Yeah. So I try to figure out how to make that work for me.
1: Yeah, I get what you're saying.
3: So you be throwing your phone and showing up late.
1: If it was meant for you to grab your phone, the universe say red light.
2: There we go. So if I throw my phone down, I'm gonna catch all the green lights and then I'm gonna make it to my place on time.
3: You think God hear you be like, I ain't gonna do it. He'd be like, let me just show you.
2: Yo, I just think that it go opposite. Like, yeah, if you're looking for a parking space, you ain't going to find one, right?
3: Mm-hmm.
2: But if you ride by your favorite store, it's going to be all the parking spaces in the world because you wasn't even looking for one. Mm-hmm. You get what I mean?
3: Got you.
2: Just like when you find your boyfriend or whatever, you probably wasn't even looking for him, right? You know, that guy that told me, yeah, that the guy that cussed me out that day.
3: He didn't even cuss.
1: Which one?
2: He didn't cuss, but he was mean.
0: What happened, Lo?
3: It was after the Roots picnic. Dion DM'd me. Mm-hmm. It was very late. It was like 1 a.m.
2: Right.
3: So he DM'd me, hey, you. My phone's playing the music in the car. It's sitting up here on the, you know, the middle part. And mm-hmm. I don't be hiding that because I ain't doing nothing. He sees the DM. He ain't really like that.
2: Listen, I was responding to my mother. You left me a message first saying, hey, you at the Roots picnic? And I said something about your mother.
3: No.
2: You left me a text message saying about your mother wanted to say something. Because I wasn't just hitting you up.
3: Those DMs about my mom was up. That was like a month ago.
2: That's what I saw.
3: And that's why he was upset. Because the ones about he knows my mom is offended.
2: But why am I? I'm not hitting you up like, yo, what's up, girl? What's happening? Hey, what we on? What you doing?
3: The DMs about my mom were April 22nd. The hey you was May 31st at 12:11 a.m.
1: Yo, okay. Busy.
2: Have we ever even had any kind of anything?
3: At all. And I said that, but I think he didn't like it.
0: So what he said to you, Dion?
1: He shouldn't have that kind of insecurity. Because of your line of work.
3: I mean, yes and no. I think he understands my line of work, but at 12:01 a.m., just saying, hey, you, with no context, and I was like, what?
2: But
3: like,
2: listen, we are out at the Roots picnic.
3: I didn't even know you saw me at the Roots picnic.
2: So we lead a Roots picnic and everybody out kicking it, everybody somewhere, everybody hanging out.
3: Yeah. See, I think, but if you had said, hey, where you headed after?
2: But
3: something
2: I didn't
3: like
2: know
3: that,
2: your man was
3: but
2: like,
3: but like the hey, you at like 1 a.m. is giving.
2: But you know I'm not on
3: nothing. I know that he don't know you.
2: When I walked up to you, I was like, hey, what's going on, man? You I said I was hitting energy. You to find out what was going on. And he was like, yeah, I know you hit us. Something like that. And I was like, I said I hit you. And he was like, yeah, I know. It was like that. And I don't think that's corny.
3: I think if somebody is after 12:01 a.m. it's a little.
2: But
3: like,
2: if we out at a Roots picnic and I don't know that you with your man and I'm going and I know you know what's popping and I'm going, yo, what's
3: but
2: up?
3: See, but I think.
2: So I shouldn't hit you at one if we at the Roots picnic?
3: Saw me, Dion.
1: That's what
3: afternoon.
1: I'm saying. This afternoon, just send a hey, you.
3: No.
1: You better not.
3: No.
1: And then when you hit back, when the interview going up?
2: And also with your guy, let your guy know I like vintage pieces. You know, like I only mess with women that text me goodnight at 6 o'clock. Okay, them the women I mess with. Everybody know this. This is what it is. But let your man know. I think he's a great guy. I just don't. I'll let him know that. Yo, I wasn't on that, dog.
1: And by the way, you're Lauren LaRosa. You're the entertainment girl.
2: You know
1: Dion
2: everything.
1: Texting you to see what's going on.
2: You know everything.
3: 100%. But I do think that every now and then it's like, because there have been circumstances where the hey you is not about where you headed. It's like, yo, what's up? How are you?
2: Have I ever came off to
3: you
2: like I wanted to?
3: You have never came off to me like that, but there have been other people who have also never came off to me like that. And now it's like, hey, like it's happening. Like those things do happen.
2: Okay,
3: so I think
2: not me.
3: Because he's seen
0: Dion
3: that
0: didn't
3: an
0: want
3: experience.
0: You. He wanted your mother, but we just said he was more.
3: Our conversation prior to that was about my mom. So, but
2: and what did you? And what did you say about you? You was like, my mom wanted to say hey to you.
3: My mom sent him a voice note. She loves Dion.
2: Thank you.
3: But I do here's what I'm gonna say. Then we should move on. I do think though that what I learned from this situation is I need to immediately follow up. Like, what's going on? Is news breaking? Basically.
2: Bam, boom. Mm-hmm. Simple as that.
1: All right, we got more with Dion Cole when we come back. It's the world's most dangerous morning show, The Breakfast Club.
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0: Deon Cole is here to talk Average Joe Season 2. I wanted to ask you, you hosted the NAACP Awards. Mm-hmm. How bad did the Barbs get on your ass after you made that?
1: They went at my ass.
2: I'm sure they're still coming at you.
1: They not like they was, but they was like talking about my mama, and they was like, that damn bitch, like they was going crazy.
0: No, they go crazy.
1: I was like, what is this?
0: I could have told you that, too. As soon as I heard you say that joke, I said, oh, he in for a long couple of weeks.
1: I couldn't even believe it. I was like, man, let me get my vintage ladies. Them motherfuckers were asleep, and I got my kids. Like, we can't be fighting. And I was like, I got to get a fan base like this, though. But no, they was like, I could not believe that.
0: No, I couldn't.
1: And then other people was telling me, they was like,
3: I was about to
1: say,
3: you never heard about how to, they going to do it with this.
1: You hear it, but you don't, until you live it, mm-mm, you go, oh, wow. I went to a gas station the next day after that, and the chick wouldn't give me gas.
2: No way.
1: I swear to you. I pulled up to the gas station. She said, we ain't got our delivery on gas yet. I was like, a dude just pumped gas and pulled off. She was like, yeah, we ain't got no gas.
0: And then Barbie, damn, bitch.
1: That's the only thing I can think of. Damn. I was like, yo, wait a minute. But yo, it was crazy. And the Tourette's people was after me. They were saying
0: the
1: that. Yeah, because the, what is it, the Michael B. Jordan thing at BAFTA? They never apologized to them. So I did a joke on it. And they was coming at me like, yo.
3: He said, if there are any white men in the room with Tourette's, I advise you to tell them to read the room. It might not go the way they think it.
0: I think that's good advice.
1: Yo, great advice. But they was like, yeah, Deon needs to apologize. And I was like, first of all, y'all apologize to y'all viewers. Y'all never apologize to Michael B. Jordan, mm-hmm, or Delroy Lindo. These are like our top shelf Negroes. Right. You know what I mean? You can't just talk to them any kind of way.
0: That's right.
1: You know what I mean? This ain't like Soulja Boy or Ray J. This is Delroy Lindo.
3: You ain't never heard about Ray J.
1: Sorry, not Soulja Boy.
3: No,
1: Ray J and Soulja Boy is a phenomenal.
2: It's too late now. Too late.
0: You about to get a Soulja Boy rant and a Ray J.
1: Sorry, Soulja Boy and Ray J.
2: You got to box Ray J now. You got to go on the ring with Ray J.
0: You got to go box Ray J.
3: Soulja Boy going to be online screaming at you.
1: No, I'm sorry. I'm sorry, Soulja Boy. No,
3: you called him well. You got top shelf in the well.
0: Bottom shelf is crazy.
2: That is wild.
0: Bottom shelf.
2: That is
3: no premium.
0: God damn.
1: No, I'm sorry, y'all. Look, listen. I'm trying to say something. Yeah. they did not apologize to them. And I was like, yo, I'm not apologizing to you until you apologize to them. And they still haven't apologized to them. So I stayed 10 toes down and was like, you know, this is how I feel, and you know, y'all
0: agree. Try y'all feel. Especially being that they could have edited it out.
1: Dog, they could have edited it out, yeah. And they did not. They let it ride. Okay. And it's like, all right, well, shit, you know, we going to stand on ours too. You know what I mean? Like, shit. Like, I say, don't go over there no more. I mean, not go over there, but the bathroom shit, like, man, until they apologize, because they still haven't. Mm-hmm. You know, that's weird.
3: Have you not praying for Nikki no more?
1: Do I pray for Nikki?
3: You won't do it no more.
1: Yeah, I'm done. Nikki, I don't. Yeah, that was crazy, dog. That was crazy as hell, dog. I was like, I can't. Like, I'm leaving.
0: The only good thing about it now is you can trace those people now. Like they used to could harass you and not deal with no consequences. If you want to, you can find out who's behind them phone calls and them tweets and all of that.
1: Really?
0: Shit. Oh yeah, absolutely.
1: I can't even. I don't even know where to begin to do that.
0: Just find the worst one. Find the worst one and put an investigation on.
1: They was on that motherfucker saying the illest shit. I was like, wow. They came at y'all too, huh?
2: Oh yeah.
0: Of course. Over the years, absolutely.
1: Damn.
0: Yeah, 100%. They the worst.
1: Has anybody ever scared y'all?
0: Nah.
1: Be honest. Nobody.
0: No, because once I do this, it don't even matter.
3: You were scared?
2: Somebody scared me for him.
0: Ooh.
1: Okay.
2: When the president mentioned his name,
1: oh,
2: I was like, they definitely gonna random search and pat his ass down every time he goes to the airport.
1: Yeah. I remember that. Yeah. You weren't scared of that?
0: No.
1: Come on, man.
0: I wasn't.
1: That's crazy. And I'd have been a little nervous.
0: Like, so. That, you know, when you first read it, you're like, oh, but then it's just like, oh, That's what he do. It's not like he's a person that does that. It's like 50 Cent getting at you. Like, you like, oh, they go 50 on my head. But that's what 50 does.
3: Like, but you. Government attacks from the president, yeah. though.
1: That's, like, that's different level.
0: I definitely, it's just a tweet.
2: Yeah, I definitely
3: thought it starts at the with airport, a tweet, though, but then it's like butt, little
2: like, all
3: stuff.
2: Types of stuff. I thought they were going to be on your ass. I definitely did.
0: It's a tweet. I never had no problems.
3: What?
0: Let me knock on wood. But that's the one that scared you, the Nikki?
1: I ain't never witnessed nothing like that. I ain't never had nobody go.
2: They used to attack me and him all the time.
1: Really?
2: What? They used to go crazy.
0: But saying dead mama is crazy.
1: I mean,
0: that wording sounds crazy. Like,
1: I remember that one dude was like, yeah, we're going to dig her up and we're going to f*** her up and we're going to... I was like this. Wow. What a joke.
3: It lasted for what? Like a week?
1: Man, nah, that lasted like 3 weeks. Like a month that was going on. I was like, this is crazy. Like, over a joke. And I can't get gas.
3: Did you see if she blocked you? Are you blocked on her Instagram or Twitter?
1: Did she block me?
3: Yeah.
1: Oh, I don't know. Mm-hmm. I have no idea. I never even looked to even see it, whatever, you know.
0: Yeah, do you ever laugh? This is my last question. Do you ever laugh when people describe you like you just got here? Like you ain't been out here working for 25 plus years?
1: It's so crazy, dog. People be like, oh, who is that? Or they be like, oh, it's this guy. Like, yeah, they be actually don't be remembering anything mm-hmm. that I probably did, you know? I'm like, I got like 10 NAACP awards, mm-hmm. 2 Emmy nominations, like all these things, you know? And I've been around for a while. I wrote mm-hmm. for late night television.
0: Yeah, Conan O'Brien, yep, yep.
1: I've been on 3 syndicated TV shows is still airing.
0: Yep.
1: You know what I mean? Like, it's, and people still be like, oh, that's the other Spice dude. You know? but it's all love because everybody know me for different things.

0: Because when our producers were looking at it, it said it came out as a single on July 28th, but some sources cited as releasing on August 25th, 1992. Here's the thing. I don't care either way. It's always a great morning to play Mary J. Blige Real
1: it
0: Love,
1: surely
0: okay?
1: Is.
0: Mm-hmm. All right. So let's do that, and we'll be back with Front Page News. It's the world's most dangerous morning show, The Breakfast Club.

0: Good morning, show the Breakfast Club. DJ Envy, Jess Hilarious, Charlamagne Tha God. Envy is on vacation. LL Cool Bay, Lauren LaRosa is here. And it's time for Front Page News with Tamisha Brown from Howard University.
1: God damn.
0: Big AKA.
1: Oh, that's right.
0: What's happening?
1: Big Alaska. What's going on?
2: Good morning, y'all. How y'all doing this morning?
1: Hey, girl.
2: I like your
1: morning,
2: hair,
1: Mimi.
2: Jess.
1: Thank you, love.
2: Hello. Of course. All right, so we start this morning with the Supreme Court clearing the way for now for the Trump administration for a plan that would change who receives mail-in ballots. So the federal government wants to create a list for people it considers U.S. citizens and eligible voters and share those lists with the Postal Service. Now, under this plan, if your name is not on the approved list, the Postal Service could be told not to mail you a ballot.
0: Damn.
2: Now, the concern is timing. Yep, states are just weeks away from sending out those ballots, and critics warn a new system this close to an election could lead to mistakes, confusion, and eligible voters not receiving ballots. And election officials would have very little time to try and fix any mistakes. So in other words, critics say changing the rules this close to an election could create confusion and
0: chaos. That's the whole point.
2: Let's listen.
3: I believe that you will see swift legal challenges. I believe courts, like every other court has done, is going to knock out what the president has done. And then the administration is going to try to take those court orders against it up to the Supreme Court. I think you will see that happen rather rapidly. This is an administration that's trying to silence your voice, and they're trying to do it by creating all types of chaos. And this is the Supreme Court that is allowing them to continue to create that chaos. And that's what Justice Jackson said in her dissent. And I think that is one of the takeaways.
0: The whole point is to cause confusion for the midterm elections. Mm. Come on. Let's stop acting obtuse here.
2: Yeah, obtuse. For sure. The post office has already finalized its new rules, which are scheduled to be formally published tomorrow. But whether those rules

0: rules can actually be enforced before the midterms is still being fought in court. And it's an important distinction to know that with Monday's Supreme Court ruling, the justices did not rule that what President Trump is doing, this executive order, is constitutional. They just lifted the lower court's block and said the administration can move forward while the case continues through the courts. So as you just heard, there will be probably a lot of legal fights as this comes out in tomorrow, and we'll see what happens after that. But yeah, this is just ever changing right before the midterms, something new. And speaking of the midterms and control of Congress, this next story is making a lot of noise in Washington. So House Minority Leader Hakeem Jeffries, he reportedly met with President Trump's son-in-law, Jared Kushner. So according to the New York Times, Kushner reached out to Jeffries looking for areas where the Democrats could talk and the White House could talk and they could work together. But the meeting is getting a lot of pushback from both sides. So Republicans are questioning why Kushner is talking with Democrats before the election is even decided. And some Democrats and Trump critics say Jeffries should be preparing to investigate Trump, not speaking with his administration. And if Democrats win the House, they should be discussing ways to do so. And so Jeffries is now responding to that criticism. Let's listen.
1: I want to give you a little real talk on this Jared Kushner situation. He asked for a meeting, and I took it to discuss the affordability crisis that exists that is not a hoax. At the same period of time, I shouldn't have to say it, but I am. No one is going to get a pass. We're going to hold every single member of the Trump cartel accountable beginning on day one. If you're stealing from the American people, shortchanging the American people, or screwing over the American people, you're going to be held accountable.
2: Yo, Hakeem, we don't believe you. You need more people. Yeah. Okay? Jared Kushner is not even a government official, right? He's just one of Trump's top advisors, right?
0: He is just one of Trump's top advisors.
2: Yeah, yes. I mean, to me, this is yet another example why Democrats and Republicans need to stop being so extreme with their rhetoric, like, you know, saying people are threats to democracy and fascists and crooks. When you say that and then have private meetings working with them, it undermines all of that. And that's why Hakeem is getting this smoke. That's why he's getting this backlash. I also don't understand, and this is just my personal opinion, why Democrats have more smoke for people in their own party, right? Like, you know, the DSA or anyone labeled a socialist than they do with MAGA. So you're telling me that you can find common ground with the so-called fascists, but not with people in your own party?
0: Absolutely, because there's this push against the traditional Democrats versus the socialist Democrats, and there's no common ground that they can find, but they can meet together with, you know, MAGA and others right here.
2: And
0: so,
2: the thing I hear these so-called socialists talking about is just affordability. You know what I mean? Like, you can't, like I said, if you can't find common ground at least on that, you don't have to agree with the other things, but you can find common ground on that, but you can't find common ground on that, but you can find common ground with the so-called fascists. Yeah. If you want any of this to make sense, just look at Democrats and Republicans as the Harlem Globetrotters and the Washington Generals. Okay? Like, they market political warfare to us, but the people with the power, their political relationships, they seem to always remain cordial. And that's why both parties have a crisis of political legitimacy, because we don't believe none of them.
0: Yeah. Well, Democrats have a chance to take control of the House in November. And if that happens, Jeffries would be in a position to become Speaker. And suddenly, President Trump would have to deal with a Democratic-controlled House to get parts of his agenda passed through Congress. So there's a lot that we have to get to before that happens. But that's what many people are saying that meeting was about.
2: Yeah, and Jared probably like Hakeem, how much it costs to keep you off our ass? Because we know you got a price.
0: I don't know, but we will see what happens. And coming up at 7, guys, we have an update on the storm recoveries in both Memphis and Gary, Indiana. That's where thousands have been dealing without power for days. We'll talk about when those lights are expected to come back on and some of what the people are still dealing with this morning.
2: All right. All that and more when we come back. But right now it's time for Get It Off Your Chest, 1-800-585-1051. If you want to tell us why you're stressed, you can call up and do that right now. But if you want to tell us why you're blessed, you can do that as well. It's the world's most dangerous morning show, The Breakfast Club. Good morning.
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0: up. This is your time to get it off your chest. 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We want to hear from you on The Breakfast Club.
1: Get it off your chest. Good morning.
2: Good morning.
1: How are you?
2: I'm fine. This is Love from Philly.
1: Love, don't call up here like I owe you child support. Damn, I don't know what your issue is. Okay, don't nobody up here owe you no child support. All right. What's your problem?
2: I got something to get off my chest.
1: Yes, ma'am.
3: All right, what's that?
2: I feel like y'all was gaslighting Lauren LaRosa in that Deion Cole interview.
3: Oh, I wasn't here. Yeah, she's talking about you and Envy because y'all definitely weren't here.
2: Yes, because when she was talking about how her man felt some kind of way because he DM'd her talking about, hey, yo, come on, really?
1: Say, hey, you.
2: Yeah, right. Hey, you.
1: Did you
2: so clearly, he didn't know she had a man, but that was kind of a sus text.
1: Why?
3: And then he tried
2: because
3: to
2: if somebody texting you 1 a.m. saying, hey, you, that's a sus text. It's a suspect text, and you got a man, he's going to question it. Y'all made it like her man was wrong for questioning it.
1: Well, let me ask you this question. That wasn't the thing. It wasn't about that. It was the fact that when they saw each other at a party, when Deion said, oh, what's up? I just DM'd you. The boyfriend was like, yeah, we saw it.
3: We know.
1: We know.
2: Yeah, he felt some kind of weight on the context of it because he didn't know why she did it. But y'all made it to her like her man was insecure. No, if you getting a 1 a.m. text, hey, you, from any guy. And low-key, I think Deion was trying to holler.
3: Right.
1: Yeah,
3: and
1: but have that conversation. If you the man, have
2: exactly,
1: that
2: exactly, Jeff. He just tried to clean it up like, no.
1: But if
2: but
1: you
2: they
1: the
2: made it like, oh, he's
4: is
2: insecure.
4: Determined to make me crazy and make everything about
1: once
4: me
1: again,
4: just
1: if you the
4: crazy,
1: man,
4: illegitimate.
1: Have that conversation with your woman.
4: You know what I'm saying?
1: Don't have that conversation with Deion. You know why? Because Lauren LaRosa does the latest. Everybody wants to reach out to Lauren, and everybody wants to give Lauren
2: information. He was trying to holler, and he just wanted to let it be known his presence was felt. That's it.
1: Right,
2: wasn't
1: love.
2: About insecurity. I'm here.
1: Okay.
3: Thank you,
1: Lauren. Well, Lauren, listen to Love with Philly and see how far I get you then.
4: Even if somebody reached out at 1 a.m. about a story, Charlamagne, it's things that you just get into the story.
1: Okay,
4: say
1: so
4: what
1: listen,
4: saying.
1: From now on, nobody out there reach out to Lauren LaRosa past 9 o'clock with any intel.
4: From now on, people do what you normally do. If people hit me up late, they be like, yo, my bad, I know it's late, but such and such. People, like, that's a common thing.
1: This, you're not giving this no context, and that's the sad part. That's
4: if
1: not
4: I give him more
1: Deion.
4: Context, Deion's going to look crazy.
3: Make it
1: no,
3: worse.
1: The context is y'all was at the Roots picnic. And whether he
4: hadn't seen me the whole picnic, Charlamagne.
1: That don't mean he didn't know you wasn't there.
4: I don't. How he know I was there?
1: Because people talk. Like, yeah. Oh, I saw Lauren LaRosa around there. Oh, word? Let me text her and see what's going on in the city tonight.
4: But why couldn't it be, even if he was, like, even if it wasn't, like, a trying to reach out to you for a story thing, right? Like, what's the issue with that? Like, why do you instantly just always jump to the side of, like,
1: because
4: trying to defend
1: that, Deion don't
4: opposite.
1: Know you have a boyfriend, so he wasn't being
4: okay, so then let's have that conversation. You put, like, 50 things on the board.
1: No, I didn't.
4: You put 50 things on the board to just oppose.
1: What you're doing,
4: you always do
1: what
4: that.
1: What you're doing, which is sad, is you're just making it seem like Deion tried to holler with no context.
4: Even if he did or if he didn't. And here's the thing, too. The story changed from the time that we left Ruth's picnic to the time we got to the party to the time he got here. That's another thing, too. The more we go into it, it's going to look crazy. That's
1: like,
4: why I restrained. I didn't say a lot of things because I feel like it's no point.
1: I don't feel like the story changed. I just feel like everybody had their own.
4: You don't know the story.
1: I feel like
4: you
1: everybody
4: there.
1: Had their own version of a story that was silly.
4: No, that's
1: but either way, your boyfriend shouldn't be doing that to people.
4: And we can. I feel like you could talk about that with
1: and
4: being,
1: you already said, admitted
4: with,
1: that
4: with
1: he shouldn't.
4: Yes, but being a little bit more like, not trying to make it look like I'm just out here crazy or he just crazy. You can say that. Say that, but then, like, move on. You, like, throw a little fuel on the fire to kind of, like, make it worse.
1: No, I just think it's a lot of insecurity and silliness going on. But get it off your chest. 1-800-585-1051. You can call us and tell us why you're stressed. You can also call us and tell us why you're blessed. It's the world's most dangerous morning show, The Breakfast Club.
0: The Breakfast Club.
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0: Club. Good morning. Who's this?
1: Hey, can y'all hear me?
0: Yes, indeed.
1: Hey, what's going on? Good morning, Charlamagne, Lauren, Jess. How y'all doing?
2: Good morning.
3: Good morning, love. How are you?
1: I'm good. I'm good. Can't good. Complain too much. Hey, this is Taylor from Atlanta.
0: What's up, Taylor from Atlanta?
1: This past week, I was hanging out with some of my college friends, and two of my homegirls, they single, and they were talking about the topic about micropenises.
0: Damn!
2: Ooh.
1: And so we were laughing, and I was like, you already know I ain't got no issues over here. All the girls, y'all help me sleep in school. They ain't coming over at 3 o'clock in the morning for no reason.
0: Nah, you might be a good eater.
2: Or you could just be a nice person. Or know what to do with it, too.
1: Hey, well, look, whichever way it is, I'll take the residuals. But they were talking about, they wouldn't date a guy with micropenis, but then also, they would be afraid or be so embarrassed to talk to a guy if the guy got the surgery, because they felt that surgery, plastic surgery, is only meant for female, kind of like it.
0: Nah, I disagree.
1: Like a guy walking around with, they say it's like a guy walking around with a strap on. That's not really what it is.
0: Nah,
1: for the they will feel embarrassed.
0: For the sake of equality, you're supposed to shut that conversation down, okay? Because what if we felt like that about girls with BBLs?
2: See, but y'all accept those. Y'all love those. Y'all make songs about those. No. You going to get your abs done?
0: No.
2: Exactly.
1: So when I told them, I was like, hold on now. Now, you can't talk about men like that because y'all be thinking that you got to be blessed with God gave.
0: That's right.
1: And I said, there's several girls that I was running into who just naturally have either not so smelling good vagina.
0: Dang.
1: Or when it comes to doing that thing, they vagina is just
0: and you got and right. you should tell
1: and
0: them
1: sometimes
0: that.
1: They don't know how to ride. They don't know how to sometimes they vagina is too small. Sometimes
0: that's true.
1: Too big.
0: That's true.
4: I got
0: That's true. But that's why. But you know what though? It's not enough men having those honest conversations with women, and so they just around here like they got the bomb, and they know you actually trash, and you don't know how guys talk about you behind your back.
2: Too
4: and that's
2: small
4: how some of y'all are too. Like that's just how some guys are too. They don't know what they doing when they get up in the. You know what I'm
0: we know that. We get told that all the time.
2: No.
3: So a lot of women trying to save
2: or y'all just be still
3: trying not to hurt y'all feelings.
2: Y'all have a lot of ego after that.
0: You never even heard the conversation about having a vagina that's not big enough.
2: No, I've never heard
0: exactly.
2: that.
0: Exactly. So, because the reality is you want to be able to put it all in.
2: Yeah.
0: As a man.
2: Yeah.
0: It's early in the morning, guys. It's kids trying to have breakfast. Good morning. Who's
2: on their way to school.
5: Hi, good morning. This is Stacey. How are y'all?
0: Oh,
2: good
0: Lord.
2: Good morning, Stacey.
0: Good morning, Stacey.
2: Damn, don't all Lord Stacey. Hey,
3: no,
2: Stacey.
3: Stacey,
2: honey.
3: Wait a minute.
2: Stacey, you said something
0: that,
2: crazy.
0: The only reason I said that because we were just having a nice conversation about vagina, and here you come.
2: Okay.
5: Oh,
2: he got a hole.
5: Well, I've been there, done that already. I done moved on to bigger and better things.
2: Oh, anyway, that's right.
5: Shout out to all the Virgos. It is officially Virgo season. Do y'all understand? We all like the best people in the whole wide world. You got one of them that works on the show.
0: You're not even a Virgo.
2: I know, but I'm saying that's what you be doing.
5: No, I'm talking about DJ Envy.
0: I'm not talking to Jess, because Jess was in here celebrating. I'm like, you're not even a Virgo.
2: Because, no.
3: She was voguing,
5: yes. We are dope. Because we are
2: adults,
5: so Jess, you go celebrate.
2: Period. No, Stacey, hold on. No, you said something really not good about Trav's. Which family member was it that passed away?
5: No.
0: That was whack, Stacey.
5: Laura LaRosa. Wait a minute. Laura LaRosa and Charlamagne. I said I am never speaking on Trav again, so that's we're
0: no,
5: not even
0: but
5: doing
0: that's
5: that.
0: Whack to speak on Trav's dead deceased sister,
5: listen,
0: yo.
5: I do not care what he said or what he told y'all. Listen, that is not what this call was about.
0: No, Stacey, you should pray for repentance. What? You don't wish that on people. Don't make fun of people's deceased loved ones.
5: I said I am not speaking on that. So Charlamagne, you can feel how you want to feel. We all know Trav is your favorite.
0: No.
5: But that's not what this is about. No, Charlamagne, that's not what this is about. You just took away my whole 2 minutes.
0: We waiting for you to talk, Trav.
5: So you done?
2: Yeah. Oh, my God.
0: We waiting for you to talk, Trav.
5: Okay. Charlamagne, you know what? I love you regardless. You are the reason why Stacey's Cupcakes is even more famous.
0: Trav.
5: But anyway, no, real quick.
0: You're wasting your time, Stacey. Hurry up.
5: You know what? I call in all the time, and I get through all the time. So trust me, it's okay.
0: Yes.
5: It's okay. I ain't worried about it. That's not what this call is about.
2: Okay, what is it about?
5: Wait,
2: what's it about?
5: Okay, thank you. Thank you, Jess Hilarious.
4: Yes.
5: Thank you, Jess Hilarious.
4: What is it
5: anyway,
4: about?
5: Yo, I need to shout out two people. I need to shout out this girl named Honesty. She's one of my followers. She loves all my content. She actually made a whole song about me. So how can I get y'all to hear this song? Because it's so dope.
0: I'm not listening to the song till you apologize to Trav for talking about his deceased sister, Stacey.
5: Here we go.
0: It's the only, okay, you know what, you have to do it for your soul. Your cupcake's going to taste like ass for the rest of your life.
5: I told you this was... Okay, well, let me finish. You should, Charlamagne, we're just going to agree to disagree.
0: Stacey, anyway, you should apologize.
5: Like I said, Charlamagne, you are... You know what? One of my followers of...
0: Energy is real. You see that? I ain't even do that just now. You just got hung up on
2: it. It was spirits.
0: You see what I'm saying? Energy is real, Stacey. You got to be careful of the energy you put out. And clowning people's deceased loved ones is not good, people. Okay? I don't care what these young rappers tell you. Now, that was Get It Off Your Chest. We do that every morning. You can call up and tell us why you stressed or tell us why you blessed. But the latest with Lauren is coming up. What you got, Lauren LaRosa?
2: We going to talk about Wendy Williams. We talked about this documentary a bit, but it was officially announced yesterday. Y'all, this thing is actually moving forward, and Wendy is not involved, and I may have some inside info on how that all came about. So we're going to get into it in the latest.
0: Yep. All that more when we come back. It's the world's most dangerous morning show, The Breakfast Club.
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1: You know, Missy still super duper, but Prince couldn't get me change my name. 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

0: at Tim's when she was performing that black dress?
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2: Y'all did? Oh, baby, I'm gonna show you. She looked with good. The mic, like when the mic was hanging from the ceiling.
0: No, oh, no. Oh, she was, I don't know what festival she was doing, but Tim's look. She be moving on that
2: baby,
0: stage.
2: Baby, that body is.
0: Yes.
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10: If little brown girls look at you and go, I want to be like you.
1: LL Cool Bay. Talk to me.
10: LL
1: Cool Bay. That's Portia, right? That says that you ask the questions that need to be answered.
0: Is it? I thought it might be Sherry.
2: No. That's Portia. Sherry Shepherd is brown girls look up to you.
0: Okay. Mm-hmm. All right. Let's get into the latest, guys. So we have a positive update when it comes to P. Pierre Thomas, who is one of the co-founders of QC, Quality Control Music out of Atlanta, that we talked about yesterday. He had suffered a heart attack in Vegas over the weekend. We know that Quality Control Music, the careers of Little Baby, City Girls, Migos. Yeah. Well, yesterday, Quality Control posted an update. They say that they're so grateful to share that P is improving and recovering more and more every day. They say,
2: amazing.
0: Your prayers are working, so please keep them coming. So thankful for our brother's continued healing and for all the love, prayers, and support surrounding him. And then they can, just reiterate that they want, during this time, privacy and respect for his family as they focus on his healing and his recovery. And they ended with, God is good.
1: Prayers absolutely. Up, man.
0: Yes.
1: God is good.
0: Yes, he is.
1: The devil is a liar. Prayers up.
0: Mm-hmm. All right.
1: That's actually great news.
0: It, amazing mm-hmm. news, yeah. Because originally it was reported that he was in the ICU. You hear ICU, you hear heart attack, and it's...
2: And then his mother. Oof.
0: Yeah, but
2: thank God, he's better. He's getting better.
0: Yes.
1: And then when you put out, like I said yesterday, when you put out thoughts and prayers, make sure you actually send a prayer in the air. Mm-hmm. Like, I think a lot of times people like to post that on social media and say it because it sounds good. It's very cliche.
0: Yeah.
1: Actually do it.
0: Now people be needing them thoughts and
1: prayer
0: prayers.
1: Prayer should be an action, not just words.
0: Y'all ever saw the meme that says, to this day, I'm still covered by my grandmother's prayers?
2: Yes, I have seen that.
0: They covered me. Listen, them prayers cover you. Mm-hmm. All right, now shifting gears a bit, y'all. So we talked a bit about the Wendy Williams docs. There were two docs that we talked about that were reportedly being shopped. One to Peacock, one to Netflix. Originally, it was reported that Wendy may be involved in these, and then it came out that she is not involved at all. Susan Bass, who was Wendy's former producer on the Wendy Williams show, a lot of people know her because Wendy would banter with her in the crowd sometimes, is the person that is spearheading these docs. So yesterday, it was confirmed that the doc is going to happen. It's coming through Peacock, so be on Peacock. They're going to dig into the well-minded world of former radio host and TV talk show star Wendy Williams. It's a three-part documentary called Clap If You Care, The Wendy Williams Show. It's a working title, so that could potentially change, and it's supposed to air in 2027. Now, they again clarify that Wendy Williams is not involved in the docuseries. And
1: that's whack, by the way.
0: Yes. Now, wait till I get to the exclusive details I have. You're going to really feel like it's whack. But it's supposed to, go into like her talk show career, the show itself, and all the seasons. It was about 13 seasons on air, I believe.
1: I think it was more than that.
0: I thought it was like 13 or 14, which was it is
1: history. It was 15. Let me see.
0: Now, look, I reached out to sources close to production all last night. I was trying to figure this thing out. Like, was if Wendy was involved in the beginning, did she give the okay? Because to me, I thought Susan Bass and Wendy were close enough to the point where during a time like this where Wendy is, going through her health things, trying to figure out this conservatorship, making money involving her name, her likeness, her image, her show would just be off the table if you understand what she's dealing
1: with. If that's actually your friend,
0: if that's actually your friend. Now, there were reports that Wendy and Suzanne are no longer friends and no longer speaking. I have confirmed that is true, that they no longer speak to each other. I was also told by a source close to production that Wendy Williams and everybody around her were actually blindsided by this documentary. The word sketchy was actually used. And from what I was told, I said, at least will Wendy financially benefit off of this in any way at all? They could not confirm that is happening. So, it's likely that you could say it's not happening because, the people I'm speaking to would know. But they, called it disgusting and talk about, the fact that she was blindsided and how, she's not involved in this at all. They didn't want it to happen.
2: That's effed up.
1: No, they didn't know because when they reached out, I don't know which one of them reached out for me to be a part of it and be a producer and stuff like that. But when I asked, was Wendy going to be involved, they were acting like they didn't know. But then when I reached out to, you know,
0: the sources
1: to Alex, Alex was like, we don't know nothing about no documentary.
10: Damn.
1: That's when these niece, she was like, we don't know about no documentary. So
0: when they reached out to you to do the documentary, this was a question I had. So they're going to go into her show. Are they not going to go into any of her current medical status or anything like that at all? Like,
10: they didn't tell you all of that.
0: They didn't tell you.
1: I mean, once I know Wendy not going to be involved, I don't want no parts of it because I don't know what story they're telling.
0: Right. Yeah. Right.
1: Like, I don't want to be a part of those salacious nonsense.
10: Exactly. Yeah. That's exactly what it sounds like it's going to be, being that Suzanne or whatever, not even speaking to her.
0: Yeah. And I saw, I did reach out to Suzanne. I don't have a direct line on her, but I did try and reach out to her yesterday because I saw her reposting some of the articles, the trades that had announced this documentary and celebrating it. So, you know, I was trying to hear from her as well as to like why she would move forward with this. I know she's done one before though, or participated in one.
1: The Lifetime doc.
0: Yeah. But, there was one that she's listed. There's a credit listed for her on IMDb. It's
1: We talk about Suzanne or Wendy?
0: Suzanne. There was a doc that she had participated in that was supposed to be like helping the Free Wendy movement. But this was like some years ago. It was called, it was on E! News or Entertainment Tonight did it. Hold
10: was
0: on.
10: Was that the two-part one or no?

0: freaky, freaky like no one has ever made you feel.
1: That's crazy how they just be telling you shut up without saying it. Yes, it's the world's most dangerous morning show, The Breakfast Club. DJ Envy, Jess Hilarious, Charlamagne Tha God. And it's time for Front Page News with Mimi Brown. Good morning, Mimi.
2: Good morning, guys. How y'all doing this morning?
1: Blessed, black, and highly
3: favored. We're good.
2: Good morning. So we started this morning in Texas, where the state could be shaping up to have one of the biggest Senate fights in the country. So the nonpartisan Cook Political Report has moved the race between Democrat James Tallarico and Republican Ken Paxton from lean Republican to toss-up, meaning analysts no longer see a clear favorite. And if Democrats are going to win Texas, black voter turnout will be key. Now, Democratic strategist Ashley Etienne, she's also a former Kamala Harris staffer. She talked about that on Meet the Press over the weekend. Let's listen.
4: The only way you win the state of Texas as a Democrat is if you overperform with black voters. I just came back from Houston last night meeting with operatives on the ground and state elected officials. They are concerned that there's mild enthusiasm among black voters and that this $25 million that Tallarico promised he was going to spend over a month ago has yet to start to flow. The investments aren't there yet. And you got a problem with black voters in Texas. You got 34% of black men voting for Donald Trump. So if you're going to wait until Labor Day to start campaigning with black voters, you're playing to lose.
2: Well, remember Congresswoman Jasmine Crockett and Tallarico, they faced off against each other for the Democratic primary. I spoke with Congresswoman Jasmine Crockett on my podcast, Front Page, over the weekend and asked her whether she thinks Tallarico can bring black voters out in November. This is what she told me.
5: There are those that believe I have an underground railroad popping off in Texas. And that I've been telling all the black

0: joke on the Underground Railroad, don't do this or don't do that. And it's so far from the truth. Black people are not super trusting of people they don't know, mm-hmm. especially in politics. And I think that non-black candidates or candidates that just aren't as familiar with the black community don't understand the deep distrust mm-hmm. that the black community has for any politician. Mm-hmm. Some of the pushback that he's getting, it's not about whether or not I got hurt. It was about people, black people specifically, wondering, will he fight for me? Because when they came for his former colleague, his friend, we didn't see it. There are those that just want to say, well, it's Jasmine's fault. And it's because Jasmine's not out there with him side by side. Texas Democrats decided that they didn't want or need my, like, I applied for a job. I didn't get it. Most people don't apply for the job and then don't get it and then be like, but I'm going to show up every day and I'm finna do this job anyway.
1: Well, how close is the race between James Tallarico and Kim Paxton? Because I see a poll, I see polls that say Tallarico, leads Paxton amongst women, but then they say Paxton leads Tallarico amongst men. Then I see Tallarico leads young voters, but older Texans may decide the Senate race. And where do the Hispanics and Latinos stand in all of this? Because aren't they the largest race demographic
2: in
1: Texas?
2: And he's winning with Latinos and Hispanics right now. That he is.
1: And that's the largest demo in Texas.
2: Yeah. We also talked about those polls and what those really mean. I mean, we got into that a little bit because the polls also, as Jasmine said, the polls also had you believing that Hillary was going to win. And so kind of right now, trusting the polls, not trusting the polls, who knows? But it's a really interesting interview. I would tell everyone to go out and listen to it. We talked a lot about kind of what you're talking about, Charlamagne. Mm-hmm. And we also got into the latest with Carmelo and Nolan Wells. And, of course, the upcoming midterms and what that could mean for not only Texas, but, us, the world, really. And what she plans to do after leaving Congress. So it's a good conversation.
1: I do want to mm-hmm. know in regards to Democrats, right? Because, I listened to you and Jasmine's conversation. Salute to Jasmine. What happened to vote blue no matter who? And when mm-hmm. does that apply?
2: I don't think she's not telling people not to vote blue. I think she's definitely telling people to vote blue. I think she's saying that she is going to focus on the down ballot races, which her influence can be used a little bit better than being out right now with Tallarico, depending on, what he's doing, because she's allowing him to kind of do what he's going to do. And she's focusing her shift on some of the other races, some of the bigger races in some of the other counties that people aren't paying attention to.
1: Is there a bigger race than the Senate race, though?
2: I think there's a few races in Houston that she mentioned. It's all in the podcast. I don't remember exactly the names, but there's some races that she was wanting to make sure that some people that she knew that she put her name behind. I think it is vote blue no matter what. I think she did say, in other words, I think we the party needs to get behind him, but she doesn't have to agree with the way that they're doing it, mm-hmm. but she does, of course, want Kim Paxton not to win. So there's that. Good conversation again, as I said. So that is on the Black Effect Podcast Network, and it's also on the Breakfast Club YouTube page. So for those who want to listen to that and watch that conversation. And let's get into really quickly the storm recovery, because we know in Gary, Indiana, the lights should be back on sometime today. But in Memphis, thousands are still without power. Huh?
3: I said, thank God that those people are getting their power today.
2: I know.
3: I hope that
4: they were saying today was that day. I hope it happens.
3: Yeah,
2: I hope so today too. But in Memphis, there's still some power outages. The utility company, they paused disconnections for non-payment. But I spoke with Tennessee State Representative Justin J. Pearson yesterday about the recovery available and the resources and what families still need to do who are without power. Let's listen.
5: Yeah, but we want to make sure we're providing immediate assistance, whether it be financial, whether it be food, to make sure that people are taken care of. And after this, we want to make sure folks are not charged for these utility bills. We want to make sure that people are protected as well from the harm that is likely to happen and to come from an incident like this that we did not anticipate or expect, but that is going to have some severe consequences for the families, particularly the most vulnerable families in our communities.
2: Do you know when people can realistically expect the lights to come back on? What are you hearing from the power company?
5: You know, for what we are hearing is it won't be until Thursday okay. that we'll get 100% power restoration. Between now and then, we're going to be cooking food, delivering food. We're buying generators.
2: Yeah. So in Gary, Indiana, hopefully today, they said in Memphis, Tennessee, Thursday, they're saying full restoration for the lights to come back on. So, yes. Do we have time for the Target story?
1: No, we don't.
2: No. Yep. Okay, guys. Well, that is your front page news.
1: Thank you, Mimi. Listen, Lauren, you was talking about something earlier that I think is really good. Salute to all the parents who have freshmen in college. For a lot of us, it's been a week, you know, since you dropped your babies off. And Lauren read a story this morning about a woman whose daughter wanted to be home.
4: Yes,
1: after a week, right?
4: Mm-hmm. Yes, I did. So this woman, she says that she dropped her daughter off to college. She said her baby called her and she's coming home from college. They moved her in just last week. Part of her wants her daughter to stick it out because her dad made her stick it out when she went to Spelman. But the other part of her can't stand to hear her daughter cry and be unhappy. Mm. All she knows is that her daughter is on the way home now and she'll figure it out. She clarified that, you know, her daughter it was about an hour and a half away from Atlanta. They're both near Atlanta, talking about her other son and her daughter. They're both near Atlanta, so it's just a drive away from home. But she says her daughter's going to take a few days, come home, pack some clothes, stay at home. They'll talk through it, and her daughter is going to go back to college. But it made me think of, you know, how are the parents acclimating to, like, these first-year students going away to college? How are the kids?
1: It's an adjustment for parents. It's an adjustment for kids. And that's what we want to talk about this morning. Like, how are you and your kids acclimating, you know, to them being in college, because being away, living on campus?
3: Yeah, we often talk about, like, how the kids feel and like, you know, adjusting, but like the parents really have separation anxiety. A lot of them do. Cause I remember Lala Anthony a few years ago, she was really, really sad that her son had went off to college. Cause now empty nester, now she's just home. Even trying to figure out how to date, she was like opening up about that. And that really that was a heartbreak for her. Her baby leaving the nest.
1: Well, let's open up the phone. 1-800-585-1051. 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Well, how are you as a parent and your kids acclimating to being away at college, man. Mm-hmm. It's the world's most dangerous morning show, The Breakfast Club.
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1: Okay. Yes, it's the world's most dangerous morning show, The Breakfast Club. DJ Envy, Jess Hilarious, Charlamagne Tha God. Envy is on vacation this week, but LL Cool Bay, Lauren LaRosa is here. And we're talking about college, right? In particular, parents who have freshmen in college, man. We, you know, a lot of us dropped our kids off last week. And Lauren was reading a story about this woman whose daughter wanted to come home after a week. Because it's an adjustment. It's an adjustment for parents. Yeah. It's an adjustment for kids. You know, it is a lot of separation anxiety. I think a lot of parents don't even realize it until, you know, the child is gone. Because mm-hmm. you got to think, you know, you've been raising this young person from the time they got on this earth. Mm-hmm. You know, and now they're 18 years old and you can't micromanage their day-to-day anymore.
2: How did you
1: anymore.
2: Feel?
1: Shut up. I don't want to talk about it.
2: Oh,
1: okay.
2: Oh my God.
1: He's only been a week.
3: Oh, yeah, he ruined me.
2: Yeah, the
4: oh, sorry.
1: I don't want to talk
4: I can't
1: about
4: say
1: it. But I will say, I don't want to talk about it. But I will say it is a lot of separation anxiety, and you don't even realize it until the child is gone. Because like I was saying, like, you know, you've been with this person from the time they came on this planet, and now you can't micromanage, you know, their day-to-day.
2: Yeah.
1: Every day. So the only thing you can do is hope whatever you poured into them, whatever you instilled in them for that 18 years, it gave them enough fuel to fly.
2: Oh, Sharla.
1: Don't, you know what? Go to the phone.
4: What if he cried?
1: Good morning. Good morning. Good morning.
5: Good morning.
1: Hey.
4: He only acts like that when he's real emotional.
1: How are you?
5: I'm good.
1: How are you? Who is this?
5: This is Melanie from New Haven, Connecticut.
1: Hey, Melanie.
2: Good morning, Melanie.
1: How are you?
5: Good morning, Jess. Good morning, Lauren.
2: Good morning.
1: Damn, you almost made Lauren's eyelash fall off just now. She had to grab it with one hand just to hold it on.
4: These are installs. That's they didn't fall off. I was just fixing it.
2: She called Lawrence.
4: Oh my God, Lauren, that happens.
1: How are you and how are you and your kids acclimating to, you know, your baby living on campus?
5: I did just move her into Delaware State University.
4: Hey. I know that's right, Hornets State.
5: Go Hornets! I will
1: so
5: say
1: you fear for her
5: moving.
1: Life.
4: We are right.
5: I know
4: like
5: I am.
4: Campuses.
5: However, they were very helpful. Like when we moved her in, the freshman boys came out and moved everything. We didn't have to move anything.
2: Oh, that's what's up.
4: Oh my God, that happened to me too. When I moved in, the Kappas came and moved me in. My mom was like, what the heck is this?
2: I love that though. That's what's up.
5: It's hard. She calls herself my Velcro baby because she was always on my hip. My oldest went to Alabama State University. She graduated last year. Mm-hmm. So it was kind of helpful for her to know what to expect. For me, it was hard because once you always have a child that's on your hips constantly, you move, she moves, and then you have to let them go out into this world and learn for themselves. Mm. It's hard to let go.
2: One of the scariest
5: things. I did not
2: things.
5: Cry when I left. I cried the next day when I woke up and she wasn't there.
1: Lord have mercy.
2: You didn't even realize.
5: So she asked us, she asked her family, her aunt and my niece and her sister moved her in together. Her dad had to work, so he didn't get to come, so he did all his crying before we left. It was when we went out to dinner, she was like, please don't cry because I don't want to break down. And I feel like when you cry, it's harder for them see you walk away.
2: Definitely.
5: So we didn't cry there, but when I got home the next day, it was terrible.
2: You was fighting them tears, girl. Oh my God.
5: Fighting for my life.
2: Yeah.
1: I will say though,
5: but
1: it kind
5: of. I'm proud of her. Mm-hmm. I'm happy. She did get to room with her cousin. They've been together since they were three.
4: I love that, though.
2: Love it.
4: She has,
5: so
4: that, like, backbone.
5: She had, yes. So she had comfort already. She already knew a couple of people before she moved in. I love the fact that they do this whole Instagram, get to know each other, group chat. Mm-hmm. So you kind of have a way.
2: Mm-hmm. Like community, a sense of community.
5: Yes. But I did see this one girl on Instagram. My heart broke for her. She said she went there. She thought her roommate was her friend. And they were going to have a little group. And come to find out, they've all been talking about her. And just moving different.
4: Yeah, that freshman year crew, a lot of people you don't really stick with your freshman year crew fully. Some people do. Or maybe it's like you weed out a couple people. But they find their tribe eventually.
2: Girl, that
5: that's
2: so
5: what I told her. I said,
2: me.
5: Everyone is not your friend.
1: Very true.
2: Yeah.
5: If you go out, you can't, your kids will be like, no, I don't drink. But even if you're drinking soda in a cup, I said, put a napkin over it.
1: That's right.
5: If it is wet, you throw it out. I don't care if you were dancing and it splashed up. Nope, throw it away.
2: You never know.
5: If you turn around and nothing is on it, throw it away. Because that drug that they use is real.
1: That's right.
2: Yeah.
5: And I don't want to have to go and sit in Delaware.
1: And that's all I'm saying. Right. I don't want to be in nobody jail. But I will say this, man. One thing I do notice is, for whatever reason, as soon as they're off to college, your perception of them changes. Like, you start talking to them a lot more adult than you did when they was in the house, if that makes sense.
4: Yeah, for sure.
1: Good morning. Who's this?
3: Hi, this is Steve from South Jersey, Talina.
1: Hey, how are you, man?
3: Hey, Breakfast Club. Good morning.
4: Good morning. Good morning.
1: What's
4: morning,
1: up, man? How are you, adjusting to your baby being in college?
3: Okay, guys, so I was just crying before I got on the phone. It's definitely a hard adjustment.
1: Lord have mercy.
3: My baby girl was, like, always in the house, you know, things like that. She wasn't really a party girl, so she's a nester.
4: Yeah.
3: I was a single mom, so, you know, having her, I think it was a part of just like, okay, we were excited when we got there, but it was like, once I had to leave.
4: Yeah.
3: Once I had to just leave her there, I've been crying ever since. Yeah. I just want to say my tip for the parents is try to FaceTime as much as you can within the first couple, you know, weeks, just so you can feel like you're still there with them a little. They keep you in tune. My daughter definitely FaceTimes me after her classes just keeps me in the loop. It settles me a little. But it's the protection. As mama bears, we protect. So just not being able to have them in our fingertips length.
1: That's all you want.
3: Hard adjustment.
1: That's all you want. That's all you want.
3: Yes. Yes. Big shout out to the mothers. Big shout out to the mothers.
1: Like, what about the dads?
3: Have to let their babies go.
4: Well, she's a single mom, so she's talking from her perspective.
1: That's so crazy. What about the dads?
2: Yeah. Relax.
3: Well, the dads, let me tell you something. Daddy's maybe, you know, mama's baby.
1: First of all, just because somebody shot your club up and left. All right, don't do that. Don't do that there. Don't do that to everybody else. Don't do that to us.
2: Don't even do that, okay?
3: In all fairness, I was a kid, though.
1: Got you.
3: No, as a grown ass woman, that ain't happening.
4: Yeah, she said, "Wouldn't get me again."
2: Man.
1: You know what's crazy? You called up here. You called up here a Latino, but now you sound like a black woman from Brooklyn.
4: Definitely say yes.
1: That was crazy.
4: Yes.
1: Like, I thought you was from the Bronx at first, but now you sound like a black woman from Brooklyn.
3: Y'all want to hear something funny?
1: Yes.
3: I'm Puerto Rican and Peruvian, but I'm from the city of Camden, baby.
1: Okay.
4: Hey, big Kansas.
3: Yeah.
4: What up, Missouri?
1: She said Camden.
4: Oh my God. I thought she said Kansas. Like Jersey. Oh, big Jersey.
3: No, Camden, New Jersey.
4: My bad. You're right. I hear it.
1: Well, thank you for calling.
3: I appreciate you guys. Y'all have a great morning.
1: Absolutely.
4: All right, baby, too.
1: We'll talk more when we come back, man. How are you feeling about, you know, dropping your baby off to college for the first time? It's the Breakfast Club.
6: You make me feel so good. Better than I would by myself, or if I was with somebody else. You understand? So make the people say, yeah, yeah.

0: The Most Dangerous Morning Show, The Breakfast Club. DJ Envy, Just Hilarious, Charlamagne Tha God. Envy is on vacation, but Lauren LaRosa is here, and we're talking about college, man. So many of us, dropped our babies off to college last week, and it's been a week. It's been a weekend. Parents, how are you feeling? Okay.
1: Yes.
0: You know, even kids, how y'all feeling out there? You know what's interesting? I think that all you want to do, at least as a father, is you still want to... You want to be needed. You want to feel needed. You know what I'm saying? You don't want them. You want them to have their sense of independence, especially towards everybody else. Mm. But I still need you to need daddy.
1: Yeah.
0: Okay? That's what you really
1: and
0: want.
1: And she will, Char.
0: Could you stop?
1: She will
0: stop.
1: Need
0: Could you.
1: You,
0: stop? Could you
2: cried?
0: Could you stop? No, I did not cry.
1: I know she will you need you, but
0: I didn't cry. Right?
2: That's so adorable, though.
0: I did not cry. Okay?
1: Y'all did so good with her. The way y'all raised her.
0: All right, like, man. Good morning. Can we go to the phones? Thank you, Jess. Appreciate you.
1: You're welcome.
0: You're so great. It's so amazing. Yes. Yeah. Marley's ready to go
1: Don't
0: build a school right
1: it.
0: Now. Good morning. Good morning.
1: Now he's sending her to work.
0: Good morning. Who's this?
3: This is Kevin.
0: Kevin, what's happening,
1: Kevin?
0: Brother?
3: I'm doing all right. How y'all doing?
0: Bless we black
1: good,
0: and
1: Kevin.
0: Happy,
1: how
0: man.
1: You feeling?
0: You had to drop one off to college?
3: Mm. Yeah, I did. I had to drop one off to college a couple of years ago. You know, it was our first time going to college. Everything was good. Until that, I was the last one to hug her and to go away, and she let out a cry that I'll never forget.
0: Lord have mercy.
3: It was like a cry that she, you know, she had to be a woman, but she, I realized I had to let her go, and she didn't want to go. So I cried for about a week after coming home. But my baby girl, you know, now she's a, you know, a master's student in the University of Miami going for her master's in law.
1: Congratulations.
3: So,
1: that's right.
3: Thank you. Thank you.
1: Yeah.
0: Okay.
1: So it was worth it. It was worth the cry. You know what I mean? It was worth the separation and the distance and the cries and stuff. She's making you proud.
3: Definitely was.
1: Yeah.
0: Well, thank you for calling, my brother. Good morning. Who's this?
4: This is Kira from Detroit, Michigan.
1: What up,
0: hey,
1: though?
0: Hey, Kira.
2: Good morning.
0: You had to drop one off.
4: Hey, what up, everybody?
1: Good morning.
0: Hey, Kira. You had to drop one off to college?
4: She's not a first year, honey. It's still an eventful process. She's actually a third-year college student, and it does not get easier.
2: Her junior year,
1: really?
2: You still feel it?
1: You're not used to it by now?
4: No, I am not used to it. I am a very involved mother.
1: Yes.
4: But the reason it does not get easier is because these universities is not telling us or giving us the full picture of things. Hmm. My child has never been to an all-African-American school. But she chose to go to an HBCU given the political climate, and I'm going to leave it there because the line of work I'm in. So she chose to go there as a pre-med student. And when I tell you, they didn't tell us the second year that these kids had to get apartments. So imagine you having to find an apartment in New Orleans. Then the tuition goes up, and these kids who've had scholarships and given who's up in the White House, they're canceled. Some of the federal funding to these universities. Yeah. So now some of these kids' scholarships are being cut.
1: Yeah.
4: So if you are not financially stable and do not have any savings and is not very active and an advocate for your child,
1: your child
4: will either be disenrolled, and you definitely ass out, Jess.
1: Yeah.
4: But if you do not have certain connections in certain places, do not send your kids, because I've had to contact several political figures to help me navigate, but sometimes these colleges are private universities. It is very hard when they are in southern areas, given this political climate.
0: That's true.
4: Drunk drivers hitting some of these kids, and the police not doing anything about it, and you're having to hide from experience. But given the tenacity of my child, and then you have a person like me, who's fortunate enough to have certain resources, that's what makes it work. But honey, let me tell you, my two children, I have a 14-year-old and a 20-year-old. I call them my broke best friends.
1: Yes.
4: And it's very hard to separate from them.
1: Yeah.
4: It's very hard.
0: It
4: especially
0: is.
4: Especially when I had my oldest at 20 years old.
1: Yeah.
4: So we basically grew up together.
1: Same, yeah.
4: But I'm very, very proud of her for still trying to stick it through, because she wants to really become that pediatrician and working with kids and autism.
1: And
4: right,
1: we need
4: now,
1: her.
4: She's in her clinical down there.
1: Yeah.
4: So for parents all over, if you can afford to stay at least a month I recommend that. Mm-hmm. But if you cannot afford it, hopefully you have some sort of someone there to advocate for your child.
1: Yeah,
0: that's right.
4: I've adopted three other young ladies from the university that is not a relation to me, mm-hmm. to be able to help them navigate. They put a young lady out of school because her scholarship was canceled. She lost her mother, and they wouldn't even help her financially navigate that.
1: Oh. Dang.
4: Financial aid is a whole lot of paperwork you have to send through to them to get certain ma'am. Things approved. They mainly want you as the parent ma'am. To be ma'am. Responsible financially.
0: Ma'am, everything you're saying this yes, morning sir. Is true. But you ain't helping none of the parents out there that's already dealing with separation anxiety and already got parental paranoia.
1: That's the whole point of the damn topic, Charlamagne.
0: I know, but goddamn.
1: And oh my God, you, okay. he is about to
0: Jesus
1: prime
0: Christ.
1: Period. I get it.
0: All right,
1: it.
0: Thank you for yeah. calling. We appreciate you. Okay. But this ain't get it off your chest. All
1: yeah,
0: right,
1: I know.
0: My God.
1: But see,
0: all right?
1: you see how you
0: Jesus
1: keep yours
0: Christ.
1: Bottled up. She we gave her the platform to go ahead and say how she really feels just because
0: sure.
1: you are
5: dealing with financial aid is stressful.
0: That was a lot.
5: That's what you just felt.
0: That was a lot. Okay. But okay. listen, everybody out there, parents, kids, do your best. All right. We dropped our babies off. You know, we hope that we instilled enough in them over the last 18 years that they can go out there and be productive citizens, you know, on this planet. And that's all we can do. You know, yeah. let God handle the rest.
1: That's mm-hmm. true. You're right. Now, baby girl, if you're watching, text your father. Ask him for lunch. Tell him you need him. You need something.
5: Listen, the other baby please. Girl, that was your mom that called up. Just call
1: Ooh.
5: Her and say thank you because she's yeah. fighting hard
1: Ooh,
5: for you.
1: She really is.
5: Fighting so
0: her
5: hard.
0: Her cortisol levels too raised up for no reason. Like all the hypotheticals she talking about. Like, you know what I'm saying? Driving. People drugging your drink. The race is going to kill you.
1: Shut
0: God
1: up.
0: Damn. I just want to get through the first semester.
1: I know.
0: What you got coming up, Lauren, with the latest?
5: Oh, man. We're going to talk about Soraya and Joey Badass.
1: Soraya.
5: I'm yes. sorry. I always do that.
1: Right.
5: And Joey Badass was announced. She announced yesterday that the engagement is off. We'll also get into a little bit of VMA rumors and who may be hosting. And Dirk, his murder for hire trial kicked off with opening statement yesterday. So we got some stuff to talk about.
1: Damn.
0: All right. When we come back, we'll talk about it. It's the world's most dangerous morning show, The Breakfast Club.

0: Back in the flesh. Yeah.
1: Good morning, everybody. It's the Breakfast Club. Charlamagne, Envy, just hilarious. Envy is on vacation. Charlamagne is running around here somewhere, ball head. And let's get to the latest with Lauren.
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6: Alrighty, y'all. So, Saraya, actress, we know her. We've had her appear as well, too, who was engaged to Joey Badass, rapper, also actor as well, too. I say was because she got online yesterday and announced that she is choosing herself and choosing to no longer go forward with their engagement. Now, the couple began dating in 2023 and they got engaged about 2 years later in July of 2025. Now, she posted this statement and says, there comes a point in a woman's life when choosing herself is no longer an option. It becomes necessary. After much thought, I've made the difficult decision to end my engagement and relationship with the father of my child, Joey. I love deeply, believe wholeheartedly in the life that we were building, and want nothing more to protect our family. Unfortunately, I also had to force a painful truth that there have been repeated infidelity throughout our relationship, including during some of the most vulnerable and meaningful moments of my life. She says that she's sharing this not for sympathy or retaliation or to publicly tear anybody down, but she's sharing it because she wants women who are taught to question themselves before they question what is happening right in front of them to think twice about that. She says that, you know, if you're a woman and you have intuition and your intuition is telling you something is wrong, listen to it. She continues as a message to women, don't make yourself smaller to keep someone else comfortable. Don't compromise your values because you're afraid of losing the future you imagine. And don't allow someone else's choices to become a decision on your worth. Love should not require you to abandon yourself. And he said, at the end of it, she says that that chapter didn't end the way that she prayed it would. But ending things can also be new beginnings. Now, that was posted to her Instagram, right? Now, after that, she then posted a video or two videos to her Insta story, which she then deleted. Now, one of the videos was her going and talking a bit more about the alleged cheating. Let's take a listen.
10: So a lot of people publicly know, family knows and everything, but this person proposes to me, wants to build a life with me, has me move my life out here, cheats on me, I find out, continuously she's telling me that he doesn't want that life, he wants me, then proceeds to be out with people. And yes, I have my receipts. I have my f***ing receipts, but you guys will know who the f*** this is. And I don't want this to be a confusion any longer. There's no podcast he can get on, sweet talk in the world. It's over with.
1: See, unique. I thought everything was over. I thought he had stopped cheating once he left New York and went to Jersey, you know? and to be, he took him and his family and he took
9: Pernessa. Everything relates to power.
1: Exactly, because now he being unique. He not, like, come on, Joey, what's going on? But I tell you one thing. Emmett is in the cut, rubbing his hands together like Birdman, honey.
9: Now we going to the shine.
1: Yeah, because remember Jacob Charlamagne when Jacob
2: Lattimore was up? How the hell are you combining universes?
1: Because these are
11: because,
1: two.
11: Because, you know, she, look, her ex and her baby daddy, honey. Two of the best shows. They on two of the best shows ever, the drama series. Remember Joey Badass was unique, and then Jacob Lattimore was Emmett from the shine.
2: All I know is when I hear these type of situations, all I think to myself is, this ain't none of my business. I don't know why y'all like to bring people into y'all business.
1: See, the first Charlotte, is hurt.
2: Sure.
1: No.
2: But guess what? That's the problem with these phones. Because we make decisions based off emotion. Instead of taking a deep breath first. You know, having a couple of conversations with people that actually love you. Like, vent to the people that actually love you before you take these type of situations public. Because now it becomes everybody else's business. And what if you decide one day that, you know what? I want to take this man back.
1: Yo, she literally said in one of her rants, she was like, maybe one day I will regret this, but right now I'm just so angry.
9: Yes.
1: Yo, and then her baby is still very young.
9: There's that factor that plays into it.
2: She
9: probably
2: is experienced. I didn't even know she said that. But the fact that she said, I'm so angry.
9: It was in the beginning of the video.
2: Why? Once again, it's not my business.
9: Yes.
2: I see stuff like that. I keep scrolling.
9: Well, okay. Now, there was another part of this, too. She posted another video. She recorded, there's a recorded conversation of Joey Badass talking to another woman, and she was upset about

0: It's time for Donkey of the Day.
1: There's a bunch of donkeys out here in these streets.
2: Automate Donkey of the Day.
3: Called Donkey of the Day. It really caught me off guard.
4: We live a life where we bite our tongue based off who we may offend. We never would say anything.
5: Automate, give it to him. Give it to him.
6: You are a donkey.
7: That is why Charlamagne is here.
4: Some donkey today just saw themselves.
8: On The Breakfast Club.
9: Okay, Charlamagne, who are you giving Donkey of the Day to today?
1: Well, Donkey of the Day for Tuesday, August 25th, goes to the owner of the San Francisco 49ers, Jed York. Okay, he is the newest member of the Horny Hall of Fame. Okay, first ballot freaky-ass Hall of Famer. Okay, his family is worth $8.5 billion. And what I'm starting to realize about these wealthy men is they like cheap kinks. Okay, see, this story doesn't require a lot of analysis, okay? Just a conversation. See, Jed York is clearly a billionaire, owner of one of the most valuable franchises in professional sports, the San Francisco 49ers. And this man decided that that the only way he could get some cheeks, okay, the only way he could get his donuts glazed was to respond to an online prostitution ad offering $140 for sex. That's how much poom poom going for in 2026?
10: I don't know. I don't buy
11: $140?
10: It.
1: Yeah, sounds expensive, honestly. Let's go to NBC News for the report, please.
12: Just before the NFL season kicks off, a stunning turn of events off the field for the San Francisco 49ers. That's 49ers principal owner Jed York pleading no contest to a charge of disorderly conduct in Ohio. The married father of two, who court records show filed for divorce earlier this year, originally arrested on one count of engaging in prostitution. Prosecutors amending the charges, according to court documents. The documents state York responded to an undercover ad placed on a known prostitution website by a local human trafficking task force, arranging to meet a woman at this East Palestine, Ohio trailer park Sunday and pay her $140 in exchange for sex. York also pleading no contest to possessing criminal tools, referring to his cell phone, which investigators say he used to arrange the meeting. As part of his plea, York was sentenced to one day in jail, given credit for time served, and ordered to pay more than $1,100 in fines.
1: This man is a billionaire, okay? He's married, he got two kids, but he's still a billionaire. He could be anywhere in the world. Okay, he has the money to turn any location on the planet to Pound Town. But he decided to pull up to a trailer park in East Palestine, Ohio, and the cops are waiting on him. Okay, listen, you can pay for ass, but you can't buy class. Okay, Jed, you are the owner of the San Francisco 49ers. Now, I'm not encouraging prostitution, but you are a billionaire. Okay, you gotta act your wage. Okay, especially when it comes to something like sex. $140, you got access to private jets, luxury suites, security, assistants, lawyers, an entire NFL organization. And somehow, you don't got nobody on the payroll who holds the position of president

0: of making sure Jed's baby gravy level stay low. Okay? You don't know homies who got some whores that are willing to let you place your population pace on their face in a discreet, freaky, but respectful manner. Okay? And that's what fascinates me about money, okay? People think money makes you smarter. No, money just multiplies whatever character you already have. And it should give you better options, but clearly in the case of Jed, it doesn't. Okay, doesn't give you better judgment either, because no matter how much money Jed got, he wanted that trailer park poom poom. Okay, that mouth from a mobile home hits different, huh, Jed? Okay? This is also how I know Jed grew up privileged, okay? He's one of those people who thinks the world revolves around him and he's above the law. Because this is a brother right now listening to my voice on the radio, driving for Amazon this morning. He got a 548 credit score. He's living check to check. But he's smarter than Jed because he would have read those messages, saw that ad for $140 cheeks and said to himself, nah, this feels like the police. Okay, all right. Jed don't even know what potentially being arrested feels like. And that lack of street smarts has had him facing a prostitution-related charge, but that charge was reduced. He ultimately pleaded no contest to misdemeanor disorderly conduct and possession of criminal tools. And, of course, the criminal tool was his cell phone. His phone was used to arrange the criminal act. I'm telling you, ever since they closed Epstein Island, okay, these billionaires don't know how to get laid, okay? And I'm gonna tell you something, Jed. You better give all your players grace, because NFL players always here protect the shield. You represent your organization. They got these personal conduct policies. Cool. Then that standard has to apply to upstairs, too. Okay, you can't find a player because his socks are too high and then treat ownership like, well, billionaires will be billionaires. Nope, that's not how this works, okay? Accountability can't decrease the closer you get to the owner's box. But there's also a less wealthier, simpler life lesson here. Every desire doesn't require action, okay? That's adulthood. That's discipline, all right? You can be angry and not send the text. You can be curious and not click the link. That's how you get hacked. You can be a freaky ass owner, okay? Horny goat god. And masturbate and go to sleep. Because even if you don't have someone to play hide the salami with, what you do have is something to lose, okay? Because most disasters don't start as disasters. Most scandals don't start as scandals. They start with, I'll just respond. Then I'll just see what's up. Then I'll just drive over there. And next thing you know, your cell phone is being used as evidence and Charlemagne the God is giving you donkey of the day. You own a football team, Jed, okay? And you've learned nothing from watching football all these years. Football is about situational awareness. You have to know what down it is. You have to know the coverage. And one of the most important things to know is you gotta recognize the trap. Okay, see, what happened here was the defense disguised the coverage and you threw the ball directly into the arms of the opposing team, which happened to be the police, and they ran it back for a touchdown. Okay, listen to me. Listen, listen, listen, listen, listen. The higher you climb in life, the more expensive, cheap decisions become. I repeat, the higher you climb in life, the more expensive, cheap decisions become. Okay, when a regular person makes a $140 mistake, they lose $140. When a billionaire makes a $140 mistake, it might cost them everything. Okay, hey. Money is supposed to increase your access. Power is supposed to increase your opportunities. But money and power cannot eliminate your need for self-control and discipline. Please give San Francisco 49ers owner Jed York the biggest hee-haw. And let the record show, I ain't see his wife run the social media. I ain't see his wife friends throwing her a party. Well, okay?
1: They can't call him N-word.
0: Huh?
1: The cake said F that N-word.
0: Yeah, and guess what that cake would never say? F that billionaire. Okay? She know better than that, yeah, goddammit. Yeah. All right?
2: Well, maybe if Joey was a billionaire, we wouldn't have a party. Mm-hmm. We wouldn't even hear from Saray.
1: That cake was small. It wouldn't even have fit the word billionaire.
2: Hello?
1: Yep. But, I mean, speaking of...
0: Somebody say thank you. That was today's donkey today.
2: Oh, thank you for that donkey today, Charlamagne.
0: You're welcome, Jess.
2: Whatever.
0: Now, what do we have coming up next, Mom?
1: Speaking of conversations online, I think we should have a conversation about this. We were talking about it a bit.
2: Mm-hmm.
1: Saraya.
2: It's okay.
1: Saraya, Joey Badass. We found out about all of this, about the engagement being broken off, alleged infidelity on his part, because Saraya told us and her friends through her party, F that N-word party. Being released into new things, they said.
2: Nasty, but is that a way to help your friend through a heartbreak like that. You know what I mean? Like, how do you show up for your friend? That is not just a boyfriend. That's her
1: fiance
2: and father of her son.
1: Yes.
2: Like, you know what I mean? Mm-hmm. And it is very new. Like, I can't speak to how long she's been knowing about the infidelity or whatever. She said she took him back after the first time it happened or whatever. He convinced her, like, no, I want this life. I don't want that, blah, blah, blah. But, like, this ain't just something that you wake up and you're over. You know,
1: true.
2: Especially with a baby there, and then like I uprooted my life for you and everything.
0: So she's what's hurt. The question?
2: So the question would be, as a friend, how do you show up for your friends? Was this the right thing to do? How would you truly show up
1: right
2: for your friend
1: in this grown
2: to
1: behind
2: help support
1: situation?
2: Her. Yeah, yeah. This heartbreak.
0: This is nasty work, and this is why you keep your business off the internet, because it'll be a topic of discussion on the Breakfast Club. But I'm minding my business. So when we come back, what's the question?
2: How do you show up for your friend? Damn, I just said it, and I just got it right. Y'all, you know I can't repeat
1: you
2: stuff
1: had it.
2: Like
1: how
2: that.
1: Do you show up for your friend during a breakup that is now very public, like Saraya mm-hmm. and Joey Badass?
2: Yes, okay, how do you do it?
0: All right, 1-800-585-1051. It's the world's most dangerous morning show, The Breakfast Club.
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1: Yes, it's the world's most dangerous morning show, The Breakfast Club. DJ Envy, Jess Hilarious, Charlamagne Tha God. Envy is on vacation this week. Lauren La Rosa, LL Cool Bay is here. And of course, she all in somebody's business. What happened yesterday?
2: So yesterday, Saraya announced that she is splitting from Joey Badass. They were engaged. They've been together since 2023. And they have a baby together. And she says that she alleges that there has been some infidelity. And she is done now. So she baby brought us all into business. And then
1: why though? Why do people bring all
3: this? She thought he was her Boaz.
1: Huh?
3: She thought that he was her Boaz. Remember she did a movie called Ruth and Boaz.
2: You be sitting right here and be so oblivious.
3: That's what she came up here to. Her and Tyler Lepley came up here with
2: Devon Franklin.
1: I thought that, I didn't know what y'all was saying just now. I'm like, what the hell is Boaz? That's some new.
3: You never read the Bible? Ruth and Boaz.
1: I thought you said Boaz. I thought that's, you know, y'all young and freaky, man. So I don't know what y'all be into.
2: But yeah, she posted and let us know that. But then her homegirls threw her a F that N-word party and had balloons and a cake. And, you know, just talk about
3: crazy.
2: Thank you for freeing our girl into something even better.
1: Yeah, girl, you single and miserable with us now.
3: Just like us. Just like us.
2: I don't know about that. If they single.
3: Yeah, I don't know either. But I guess that was their way. That was a gesture that they thought of just to make her have fun, but they don't realize. I hope they went home with her, because especially if she got the drinking, she was going to go home and cry.
2: I think in a situation like that where it's so serious, like there's a baby involved, they were engaged. I would just come over and just sit with her.
3: Out here now. I don't know where she was living before, but she said
2: she's in LA. I mean, you're out here.
3: Mm-hmm. She live in LA. Like, come on. Who the hell want to live out there?
2: No, she's here now.
3: Oh, she here?
2: Yeah, she be here.
3: Oh, because here. Oh, yeah, because... Oh
2: but I mean, what would you do? Like, there's nothing. I would literally just go and sit and just be like quiet, hear her out, and just let her go through her emotions.
3: Yeah, that's what Well, I'm telling you, when I went through over Rome, I didn't post. I didn't have a F my baby daddy party or none of that. I had to get through it. And my best friend was there. Shout out to Sheena. Shout out to my cousin London. They were there. I cried on them and everything. And yeah. And Sheena said, that's why I'm gay. I said, wow.
1: And she said, what's up? How are you feeling?
3: Hell no.
1: How
3: no, we've never been attracted to each other.
1: I got the 7-speed in the top drawer.
3: Yeah, right, please. Yeah, right. Stupidy.
1: Good morning. Who's this?
4: Ashley.
3: Good morning, Ashley. How you doing? How you feeling about this whole situation?
4: Grand rising, everybody.
3: Oh, girl.
4: Okay.
3: How you feeling?
4: I'm my mama. I'm okay. So I feel like the friends should have just been friends, took her out for drinks, and that's it. The husband, and that was it. The cake situation, uncalled for, because what if she go back to him?
3: Exactly.
4: I'm thinking on social media, what if she go back to him?
1: Exactly.
3: Sometimes she might.
4: A breather away, a little couple drinks, and that's it. Regroup and go to see a man.
1: How old are you?
4: 35.
1: See, that's a little, that's grown or a woman wisdom. Now, Joey, 31, I can't remember how old Shania is. What's her name?
3: Shania.
1: Saraya. I know how old Saraya is. But my point is, this is why you don't run the social media. You know, she's emotional. That was
2: she's
1: an emotional decision. Everything that this...
4: Very reactive.
1: Very reactive.
3: But she's reactive into nothing. The party is very performative because that was obviously for him to see as well. I mean, I don't know if she posted it. Maybe the friends posted
2: her
3: it or whatever.
2: Her friends posted it. She reposted it on her story.
3: Exactly. That was for him to see it or whatever. But, you know, I mean, damn. It's an unfortunate situation. Like, she's...
2: Wait, no. She posted it.
3: Damn.
2: Okay. She reposted one of the friends, but the cake, she posted herself.
1: Oof. Good morning. Who's this?
5: Good morning. Erica from Delaware.
1: Peace, Erica from Delaware.
2: What part of Delaware are you from?
1: Like, it's parts.
2: Smyrna. Oh, okay, lower.
1: It's parts of Delaware?
2: Yeah, that's lower. That's like by Del State.
3: And it's Dover, Wilmington, Newark. Y'all got a Newark, Delaware. Yeah. Like, stop playing.
2: It's all these parts. Oh, no, she be...
5: He said, is it parts of Delaware?
2: He be playing with us, but go ahead, girl. Hey, big Delaware, go off.
5: No, so, okay, so what I wanted to say was, we don't know Saraya personally, well, at least I don't, right? So we don't know how her friends show up for her.
3: Right.
5: So maybe she needs a turn up, or maybe she needs a turn down, but I feel like in that moment with her snapping out like that, you kind of need your friends to rally around you and just let you know, like, you that girl.
3: Yeah.
5: You know, and then maybe when she might get in her feelings and she's sad, then you show up for her in that way as well. But I feel like in this moment, that's probably the turn up that she needed.
2: And I think think if that is what she needed, that's okay to do it. But I wouldn't. I just think the posting it made it. It's like.
5: But you know, that's hurt feelings.
2: Yeah.
3: That's what I'm trying to say. Like, when you hurt and you're not even a person that actually does this, you don't have a pattern of, like, putting your business out on social media. This is all feelings, and she's in them. And then not to mention, listen, we can't just negate the fact that she just had a baby. Their baby is, what, not even one yet, right? Or, like, yeah, yo, she still could be in that postpartum phase. Like, you don't know, and you have no idea how it affects you. Especially on top of finding out your partner.
5: Come on, we go online and we do crazy things sometimes. You know.
2: Regret it.
1: Yes, Jess.
5: We do things.
1: That's right, Jess.
3: Yeah, I understand. Yeah, she ain't have to say that.
5: We do things out of emotion, though. That's all I'm saying. So we, you know, I'm sure she'll probably regret it down the line. But right now, she's just in her feelings. So we got to give her grace.
3: And she did say that later on, I may regret this. You know, so she even mature enough to know that she may regret it, but she was in her feelings.
1: But that's what I don't be understanding. Like, pause before you act. Like, take a moment to breathe instead of reacting right away when you're angry or upset, especially when it's phone by you, and focus on the long term. What is the long term, you know, impact you're trying to make?
2: Have you always did that before? Like,
1: no. Have you ever seen me online wilding out?
2: But I'm talking about, like,
3: you always had a platform, so you didn't have to do that.
1: Even though
3: just come
1: in
3: here on the mic and do that.
2: But, like, have you always been that responsible with the fact that you can get on the phone or get on a platform? Like, some people have to, like, grow. I'm sure she's going to learn from this because she ain't getting, it's some love there, but she ain't getting all love. So she'll learn from it, and especially because they about to raise their child together.
3: And she was quiet before, yo. She was quiet because he cheated on her before, and she ain't say nothing. She just kept on letting people call them goals.
1: I started going to therapy to learn how to feel. Okay. I don't do emotions. All right, emotions.
3: Oh my gosh. I'm so sorry.
1: When we come back,
3: how to feel?
1: We're discussing more of this topic.
3: Wait a minute. You didn't know how to feel?
1: We have to go. We'll come back and talk more about this topic. It's The Breakfast Club.

0: Yes, it's the world's most dangerous morning show, The Breakfast Club. DJ Envy, Jess Hilarious, Charlamagne Tha God, Lauren LaRosa is here, LL Cool Bay. And we're talking about, what the hell are we talking about?
1: We're talking about Soraya, not Shania or Shania.
0: Okay.
1: Soraya and Joey Badass breakup and her and how her friends are helping her celebrate.
0: That. I'm minding my business.
1: And how her friends have helped her celebrate thus far.
2: Yes.
1: Said heartbreak.
2: They threw a party. Yeah. They had a cake. It said F that N-word.
1: F that N-word.
2: They had red balloons. You know, yeah. She blew the candles on the cake out. Mm-hmm. They said thank you for releasing her into something better. You know, she said, you know, on to the next, basically.
1: Sheesh, on to the next is wild. How the hell can you even think about that right now?
2: But maybe the next could also just be her discovering what it's like to be without him.
1: Yeah, you're
2: she
1: right.
2: said, oh, anyway, thank you, next. Celebrate, and then celebrate your homegirls.
1: Go ahead, man, in the corner.
0: By the way,
1: hello.
0: The general public didn't need none of that. Like that
1: yeah.
0: was that
1: she
0: was
1: didn't
0: so
1: need
0: much.
1: None of that either. Like, Miami
0: we didn't
1: spin
0: need
1: that.
0: She didn't need who was that for?
1: She didn't need none of that either.
2: Him.
1: That's for the public because
2: that
1: of
2: was
1: how
2: for
1: he
2: him.
1: Betrayed himself. Like he's so black love and like yeah, this is the love of my life. And she want to reveal who he really is. Yeah,
0: we don't know who he really is. And she literally said, "I might regret this later." That because lets me know she's moving off emotion, and that's why you got to pause before you act, and you got to focus on the long term. Ask yourself if the choice that you about to make is still gonna matter a year from now.
1: She wasn't saying like, oh, I might regret this because I might get back with him. I believe she was saying, I regret this because I've never done this before and this is very embarrassing. And I'm sorry because we have a kid together.
0: I think all of those things could be true. Let's go to the phones. Good morning, who's this?
3: Good morning.
0: Hey, how are you?
3: I'm good, this is Sadie. I talked to y'all last week and the week before. Hey, Jess.
2: Hey, girl.
0: Where you calling
2: good
0: from,
2: morning.
0: Sadie?
3: North Carolina.
0: Oh, yeah, yeah, okay.
1: North Carolina.
0: What's the
1: what's
0: question?
1: Up? How you feel about... Shut up, Charlamagne. How would you show up for your friend? How you feel about this whole situation between Shania? Oh,
3: I wanted to tell y'all about my situation. So when I was in college, Winston-Salem, nobody could tell me I wasn't in love with this guy. So we broke up like 2 days before Valentine's Day.
0: Legend.
3: I was cooking dinner and all of this already.
0: What's this legend? So, first of all, say that this legend deserves a shout out. What's his name that broke up with you 2 days before
1: you
0: Valentine's
1: a clown.
0: Day? What's this legend's
1: so
0: name?
1: So we wouldn't have to buy nothing.
3: Yes. I don't want to say his name.
0: Okay, okay.
3: Mm-hmm. So my cousin and my roommate and like 3, 4, 5 friends, we threw an F Valentine's Day party. It was a joke, but it made me feel better for that moment.
2: You
3: I did.
2: What?
3: Cry
1: a Valentine's Day party.
3: The next day.
2: Yeah.
0: That is just that's all that hurt
1: it was
0: the and that pain.
1: Valentine's Day party.
0: Didn't none of y'all mean that you was just cooking for the man 2 days
2: and
0: before.
2: And she was crying. She said she went home from the party.
3: And I was ready.
0: Hey, Valentine's ain't do nothing to you. You should have been.
3: I did. I had the balloons, the heart balloons. We wrote quotes on them. No red, no pink. Like, it was just jokes, but we had, like, a blast.
1: Did right, and actually, and right, but did you post it on social media? Because I think that's what Charlamagne is having a hard time with.
3: Did I post it? Probably. That was like 12 years ago, but I probably did.
2: I know you
1: social
2: did,
1: media
3: I had
1: was
3: a blast.
0: Right.
1: Oh.
0: Listen,
1: exactly, because she's not gay.
0: Tell me about how you went home and cried after the party, though.
1: Yeah.
3: It wasn't after the party, it was the next day, because it was in my dorm room. Everybody was still knocked out. But after everybody cleared out, like...
2: You was hungover and sad, girl. I've been there. I have been there.
1: Lord.
2: The worst thing, y'all talking about throwing a party to get over a breakup. Going on a date to get over a breakup is even worse.
1: Crazy.
2: You be there so sad.
1: They always say you...
2: Eating.
1: What, you get
2: stupid.
1: Them under a person to get over a person?
0: Nothing I love more than a fake turn up. When girls be hurt as hell and be trying to be acting like they not hurt.
1: Listen. Oh, my God.
2: It be full trips. Yeah. It be a Friday to Monday.
1: You
2: make
1: 10 shots, smoke a hookah, you're devastated.
2: Yeah. Chill out.
0: Listen, but the moral of the story is, man, I don't care what y'all say. Don't move off emotion. Pause before you act, man. Take a moment to breathe and focus on the long term. Ask yourself if what you're about to do is still going to matter a year from now. Are you going to be looking back at the video like, God damn, that was dumb? Okay?
1: Yeah.
0: All right. When we come back, we got the latest with Lauren, right?
2: Yes, we do. We're going to get into Dirk's murder for hire trial.
0: The God damn!
2: Opening statements kicked off yesterday. Just going to give a little update. Sorry, was that a rash transition?
0: Yes.
2: Sorry.
0: All right. We'll talk about niggas paying for niggas to kill each other, allegedly,
1: sheesh.
0: When we come back. The Breakfast Club.
1: Whoa, sheesh.
4: The Breakfast Club.
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0: Yes, it's the world's most dangerous morning show. DJ Envy, Jess Hilarious, Charlamagne Tha God, and it's time for the latest with Lauren LaRosa.
1: Lauren becoming a street fan.
0: Lauren was made in the lab.
1: She gets them from somebody that knows somebody.
2: She gets the details.
3: I'm the homegirl that knows a little bit about everything. Yours, baby. Big, stiff, and
4: the latest with Lauren LaRosa.
0: Lauren think that's supposed to be hitting, but that's just beside me.
3: You just keep going. Your throat just don't stop.
0: Thank you.
3: You keep going and going and going and going and going.
0: Thank you.
3: Gobble, gobble.
0: Wow.
3: Yeah, that's all you do. Just keep going. Made in the lab. Just don't know how to turn off or shut up. All right.
0: That was crazy.
3: The latest with Lauren LaRosa. Let's get into it. All right, y'all. So over in L.A., Lil Durk. So Lil Durk, we know that he's been behind bars awaiting his trial, the murder for hire trial. Now it's here and it's happening. So they did jury selection, but yesterday opening statement started. Now there are a few attorneys that are in the courtroom that are giving us updates. Now let's take a listen to one of the attorneys. A lot of you guys may recognize his voice, Lawyers for Hire. He does a lot of the commentary online. Let's take a listen, because what the conversation is right now is how this is being positioned. You have the prosecutors that are saying that, you know, Durk was this big boss of, you know, the record label, and he allegedly paid all this money to send his guys at Quando Rondo for the killing of King Von, who was one of his artists.
0: How many people telling? I know it's a bunch of people telling.
3: Well, right now there are three people that they're focusing on. So there's a guy named Vonnie, then there's two other co-defendants that are that have said that they're pleading guilty and they are willing to testify against Durk. Now, this is the back and forth that's happening right now because of the open statements. So Vonnie, and the way that the prosecutors, centering this is that Vonnie was basically this person that was under the influence of Durk because Durk was the money and he was the shot, like, you know, the big boss.
5: Yeah.
3: Durk is like, I had nothing to do with none of that. That is not true. All this happened. He just so happened to have access to like cards and things that were in my name, but I had nothing to do with any of that. So now people are having a conversation about whether, you know, Durk and his team positioning that way is him throwing everything at Vonnie or cooperating. It's ridiculous. Let's take a listen to one of the attorneys that were in the courtroom.
6: Durk did not just blame everything on Vonnie. What the fuck? Vonnie got picked up by cops, admitted to everything, admitted to getting the cars, arranging the flights, admitted to getting the guns, buying the ski masks, admitted to getting Sprinter vans and taking everybody around. And then he said, I did all of it while facing life in prison. I did all of it because Durk Banks paid me to do it. And now Durk Banks is in court saying, I don't know what the hell he's talking about. And to put out a headline that says, oh, Durk just blamed everything on Vonnie. What the f***? No.
0: Who is Durk Banks? Durk Banks?
3: Lil Durk.
0: That's his name? His name is actually Durk?
3: No, his full name is... What is Durk's full name? His last name is Banks. Let me look. Durk's full name is... it's Durk Devontae Banks. Yes.
5: Oh wow.
3: It was Lawyers for Workers. That is Mohammed Gangat, who does a lot of these like breakdowns, but he's actually in the courtroom. That's why I use that. That's the narrative that's going back and forth right now. Is the blame shifting from Durk to this Vonnie guy, and is it fair to say so? Now, I told you guys that he had already admitted to doing a lot of things because he is cooperating and will testify along with two other people who also said that they will testify as well. But at this point, it's opening statements. This is just how it goes. Everybody is going to show what their defense is. Mm-hmm. Now, I will say that there is some evidence here that we're going to have to pay attention to as this goes along. There's a video of the shooting, which happened in broad daylight in like Beverly Hills. But there's also these text messages that jurors were able to see from Durk to this Vonnie guy a day before the shooting in LA, where Durk allegedly wrote, don't book no flights under any of the names involved with me. There's a lot here that'll sort out, but it's just kicking off. I saw people posting videos of some of the people that were there to support Durk. I saw G Herbo outside of the courtroom. Mm-hmm. Of course, India, his wife, was there. MGK was there as well too yesterday. But just getting started. And these are some of the back and forth conversations.
0: Why do people trust cooperating witnesses? Meaning that if you're, you know, individuals who are facing your own charges and y'all are facing a long time in jail, why would you trust them to be telling you the truth about somebody else. Because they could just be saying something about that person just to save their own ass. Mm-hmm. And that's I just wonder about that.
3: That's what Dirk's defense team is saying. Like, this Vonnie person and whoever else will cooperate was literally, you admitted to things. You were caught in these things. Now you're just offering up the big fish, basically, right? Yeah. And I don't know. I think it depends on how good the prosecutors are going to be or the defense will be. Determine on who you rely on. But I don't know. But that's always the defense's pushback. It's like, how can you believe these people? They just don't want to go to jail.
0: And right. That's what I'm saying. Right. And I mean, there's clearly no honor among thieves, right? But I just don't understand why you would take their word as gospel or take their word as gold just because they're saying this guy is the guy. Yeah. And you know they just trying to save their own ass.
3: The prosecutors,
0: I just feel like you need more than just them cooperating witnesses.
3: Oh, 100%. I mean, they will testify, but it's about the evidence that will support, if they can prove it, what they're testifying to. That would make you believe them, regardless of the fact that they are going to get a deal. They all took plea deals on Dirk. So,
2: yeah, because it just all seems obtuse. Mm.
0: Man,
3: you've been eating that word all day. Mm-hmm. Go, Jess. I know that's right. Mm-hmm. Yeah, so we'll keep you guys up to date.
2: I did, because it's all unclear.
3: And confusing.
2: Yeah, it's confusing, yeah. Like, you know what I'm saying? You know.
3: So, yep. All right. Well, okay. That was the latest for the hour, guys. It is brought to you by Top Dog Law. They have won over $1 billion for their clients. If you get into an accident, make the call Top Dog Law, because their bark is their bite.
2: Period.
0: Okay.
2: And it's a couple birthdays. Hold up. Happy birthday to King Harris. He's 22, y'all.
3: Oh my God.
0: Salute to King. Happy birthday, young man.
2: Blair Underwood, he's 62. Oh, the guy that we still
0: OG,
2: mad
0: Blair
2: at.
0: Blair Underwood.
2: Well, yep. Yeah, we still mad at him, remember? Mm-hmm. Yeah, we are, because of how he treated his wife on that Tyler Perry movie. Kel Mitchell, happy birthday.
0: Happy
2: I love him.
0: Happy birthday, Kel Mitchell.
2: He's all that. Who loves orange soda? China Ann McClain. Happy birthday. You don't know who she is, do you?
3: She was in...
0: Oh, from Daddy's Little Girl.
2: Right. Yeah, yes. Crazy. Yes.
3: She was also in Black Lightning.
0: Movies,
3: she was
0: man.
3: In Black Lightning, too, I think.
2: Yeah, she was. Mm-hmm. She was.
0: That's one of my favorite movies, Daddy's Little Girl.
2: Yeah, me too. Mine, too.
3: You and just got so excited.
2: Billy Ray Cyrus. Happy birthday, honey.
0: He racist?
2: He's 65. No, he's not racist.
0: You sure? Let's make sure you. I think you might have.
2: He did a song with Lil Nas X.
0: What that means?
2: That's Miley Cyrus for.
3: Remember they was throwing all that stuff Lil Nas X way, like you can't be in country music. So then he was
0: I'm
3: like, "Come on,
0: sure.
3: Over here.
2: Yes, you can. Come on over here."
3: Yeah.
0: That accent and that name just makes me want to Google just to.

0: 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But anyway, the People's Choice Mix is brought to you by
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1: Well, donkey of the day for Tuesday, August 25th, goes to the owner of the San Francisco 49ers, Jed York. Okay, he is the newest member of the Horny Hall of Fame. Okay, first ballot freaky-ass Hall of Famer. Okay, his family is worth $8.5 billion. And what I'm starting to realize about these wealthy men is they like cheap kinks. Okay, see, this story doesn't require a lot of analysis, okay? Just a conversation. See, Jed York is clearly a billionaire, owner of one of the most valuable franchises in professional sports, the San Francisco 49ers. And this man decided that that the only way he could get some cheeks, okay, the only way he could get his donuts glazed was to respond to an online prostitution ad offering $140 for sex. That's how much poom poom going for in 2026?
2: I don't know. I don't buy
3: $140?
1: Yeah, it sounds expensive, honestly. Let's go to NBC News for the report, please.
4: Just before the NFL season kicks off, a stunning turn of events off the field for the San Francisco 49ers. That's 49ers principal owner Jed York pleading no contest to a charge of disorderly conduct in Ohio. The married father of two, who court records show filed for divorce earlier this year, originally arrested on one count of engaging in prostitution. Prosecutors amending the charges, according to court documents. The documents state York responded to an undercover ad placed on a known prostitution website by a local human trafficking task force, arranging to meet a woman at this East Palestine, Ohio trailer park Sunday and pay her $140 in exchange for sex. York also pleading no contest to possessing criminal tools, referring to his cell phone, which investigators say he used to arrange the meeting. As part of his plea, York was sentenced to one day in jail, given credit for time served, and ordered to pay more than $1,100 in fines.
1: This man is a billionaire, okay? He's married, he got two kids, but he's still a billionaire. He could be anywhere in the world. Okay, he has the money to turn any location on the planet to pound town. But he decided to pull up to a trailer park in East Palestine, Ohio, and the cops are waiting on him. Okay, listen, you can pay for ass, but you can't buy class. Okay, Jed, you are the owner of the San Francisco 49ers. Now, I'm not encouraging prostitution, but you are a billionaire. Okay, you gotta act your wage. Okay, especially when it comes to something like sex. $140, you got access to private jets, luxury suites, security, assistants, lawyers, an entire NFL organization. And somehow, you don't got nobody on the payroll who holds the position of president of making sure Jed's baby gravy levels stay low. Ooh, okay? You don't know homies who got some whores that are willing to let you place your population pace on their face in a discreet, freaky, but respectful manner, okay? And that's what fascinates me about money, okay? People think money makes you smarter. No, money just multiplies whatever character you already have. And it should give you better options, but clearly in the case of Jed, it doesn't. Okay, doesn't give you better judgment either, because no matter how much money Jed got, he wanted that trailer park poom poom. Okay, that mouth from a mobile home hits different, huh, Jed? Okay? This is also how I know Jed grew up privileged, okay? He's one of those people who thinks the world revolves around him and he's above the law, because this is a brother right now listening to my voice on the radio, driving for Amazon this morning. He got a 548 credit score. He's living check to check. But he's smarter than Jed, because he would have read those messages, saw that ad for $140 cheeks, and said to himself, nah, this feels like the police. Okay, all right. Jed don't even know what potentially being arrested feels like. And that lack of street smarts has had him facing a prostitution-related charge, but that charge was reduced. He ultimately pleaded no contest to misdemeanor disorderly conduct and possession of criminal tools. And, of course, the criminal tool was his cell phone. His phone was used to arrange the criminal act. I'm telling you, ever since they closed Epstein Island, okay, these billionaires don't know how to get laid, okay? And I'm gonna tell you something, Jed. You better give all your players grace, because NFL players always here protect the shield. You represent your organization. They got these personal conduct policies. Cool. Then that standard has to apply to upstairs, too. Okay, you can't find a player because his socks are too high and then treat ownership like, well, billionaires will be billionaires. Nope, that's not how this works, okay? Accountability can't decrease the closer you get to the owner's box. But there's also a less wealthier, simpler life lesson here. Every desire doesn't require action, okay? That's adulthood. That's discipline, all right? You can be angry and not send the text. You can be curious and not click the link. That's how you get hacked. You can be a freaky-ass owner, okay? Horny goat god, and masturbate and go to sleep. Because even if you don't have someone to play hide the salami with, what you do have is something to lose. Okay? Because most disasters don't start as disasters. Most scandals don't start as scandals. They start with, I'll just respond. Then I'll just see what's up. Then I'll just drive over there. And next thing you know, your cell phone is being used as evidence. And Charlamagne the God is giving you donkey of the day. You own a football team, Jed. Okay? And you've learned nothing from watching football all these years. Football is about situational awareness. You have to know what down it is. You have to know the coverage. And one of the most important things to know is you got to recognize the trap. Okay, see, what happened here was the defense disguised the coverage, and you threw the ball directly into the arms of the opposing team, which happened to be the police, and they ran it back for a touchdown. Okay, listen to me. Listen. The higher you climb in life, the more expensive, cheap decisions become. I repeat, the higher you climb in life, the more expensive, cheap decisions become. Okay, when a regular person makes a $140 mistake, they lose $140. When a billionaire makes a $140 mistake, it might cost him everything. Okay, man. Money is supposed to increase your access. Power is supposed to increase your opportunities. But money and power cannot eliminate your need for self-control and discipline. Please give San Francisco 49ers owner Jed York the biggest hee-haw. And let the record show, I ain't see his wife run the social media. I ain't see his wife friends throwing her a party.
0: Well,
1: okay?
0: They can't call him N-word.
1: Huh?
0: The cake said F that N-word.
1: Yeah, and guess what that cake would never say? F that billionaire. Okay? She know better than that, yeah, goddammit.
2: Yeah.
1: All right?
2: Well, maybe if Joey was a billionaire, we wouldn't have a party. Mm-hmm. We wouldn't even hear from Saran.
0: That cake was small. It wouldn't even have fit the word billionaire.
2: Hello?
0: Mm. Yep.
1: Mm-mm-mm.
0: But, I mean, speaking of...
1: Somebody say thank you. That was today's Donkey of the Day.
0: Oh.
2: All right, Charlotte. Thank you for that Donkey of the Day.
1: Thank you, Jessica Robin Moore. I really appreciate
2: Come
1: that.
2: Come on with all the dumb shit. Come on. Let's do it. He's doing too much.
1: We don't even got to do it.
0: You are so jolly and round.
1: We just move on, okay? The positive note is up next. It's The Breakfast Club.

0: Be Just Hilarious, Charlamagne the God, Lauren LaRosa is here, LL Cool Bay. Why they don't, what is Lauren? Is Lauren like a like, you remember how
1: I got a knife in my hand.
0: No. I'm just saying, remember how back in the day you used to watch sitcoms?
1: Mm-hmm.
0: Yeah. And then there would be somebody who started to come on, but they wasn't in the credits yet. Like, yeah. You remember how before Jaleel White? Jaleel White used to just come on.
2: Yeah.
0: He wasn't in the opening credits.
2: And Ali Alexander from Living Single. She wasn't in.
0: Yeah,
2: it.
0: She was from the beginning.
2: Because remember, at first they was like trying to play with her a little bit.
0: No, she was on there from the beginning.
1: Her. Oh, wow.
0: It's a very old reference. Fonzie. Henry Winkler wasn't originally.
1: Oh, my grandma would
0: either.
1: Love that reference.
2: Really?
0: Yeah, that's how Lauren is right now. Lauren.
1: Yeah,
0: not,
1: but they always come in and steal the
2: but
1: show.
2: But I would
1: though.
2: See fine. Yeah. Oh, all right. But yeah, they wasn't
1: White
2: a
1: became,
2: regular though. Like
1: yeah,
2: you said,
1: but like the
2: really
1: people anticipated him. I'm okay with the Steve Urkel to Jaleel White. I mean, I wasn't Urkel, but
0: well, what I was getting at, Lauren, before your little arrogant ass, you know,
1: because you always playing with
0: what
1: me.
0: What I was getting
1: you
0: at
1: always
0: was
1: playing with me.
0: Eventually, Jaleel White got added to the opening credits, and so did Henry Winkler get added to the opening credits.
1: I need to have
0: credits.
1: A knife in my hand
0: so
1: more often.
0: I'm saying right now, at this moment, mm-hmm. you're not in the opening credits.
1: Mm-hmm.
0: Okay.
1: Yeah, it's my uncle's birthday.
0: You don't even like him.
1: I do.
0: You don't like no man in your family.
1: Oh, happy birthday, God. Uncle Calvin. I know you're listening. Love you so much and enjoy your day.
2: You love that uncle. Was that the same uncle that you were trying to get Charlotte to get tickets to see the GNX?
1: No, that's my Uncle Tony, but he's another one of my favorites.
2: Uncle, girl.
1: Like,
2: I need
1: tickets
2: for my uncle.
1: I love all my uncles.
0: Why you don't give them more credit? I don't never hear you talk about the men in your life.
1: What do you want me to say about them?
0: Give them some love.
1: I talk about my Uncle Tony and everything he's doing at Del State all the time. That's the one who came up here with DeSean Jackson.
0: That's your uncle?
1: It's my grandma's nephew. Yeah.
0: Oh, you didn't tell me that was your uncle. You said he was a coach or something.
1: I literally told you it was my uncle. I introduced him as my Uncle Tony.
0: For real?
1: Yes, right. Stupid.
2: Uncle T.
0: Well, shout out to Uncle T.
1: But it's my Uncle Calvin's birthday, though.
0: Well, salute to Uncle Calvin and Uncle Tony. I wish Lauren would give y'all more credit. She needs to give the men in her life more credit, okay? Because she doesn't at all.
2: Mm.
0: It's just the truth to the matter. Okay?
1: You started off so good.
0: When we come back, we have the positive note. It's the world's most dangerous morning show, The Breakfast Club. Uh-huh.

0: Yes, it's the world's most dangerous morning show, The Breakfast Club. DJ Envy, Jess Hilarious, Charlamagne Tha God.
1: Before we get out of here, if you are in the Midwest this weekend,
0: that's right,
1: Indianapolis, Indiana, make sure you get your tickets for the Just Hilarious tour. I will be there. The Don't Play With Me tour is stopping in Indianapolis. Helium Comedy Club. We got 4 shows this weekend, 2 this Friday, 2 this Saturday. JustHilariousOfficial.com for your tickets. I will be doing meet and greet, and I will have books on hand, y'all. So get your tickets now.
0: What you find in the food, Lauren?
2: No, look on the fork. Well, I just picked up.
0: No, that's just potatoes. Potatoes have heads,
1: that's
0: you know.
1: A string with, yeah, that's just like string from the potatoes. There's
0: potatoes
1: no
0: have heads too, you know.
1: Yeah.
0: Do you know potatoes have heads?
2: I ain't never seen no hairs.
1: She was a little skeptical after that damn biscuit.
2: Yeah.
1: The other day.
0: Salute to Eric Garland's biscuit. Fire.
2: The biscuit was so good, though.
0: It was so good.
2: Oh, my God. I didn't expect it to be that good.
0: I'm trying to tell you.
2: It was white that made it.
1: Yeah.
0: With
1: no gloves.
0: That's interesting. Yeah. I can see why you would say that.
2: I did. I thought you were just excited, and then I ate it, and I was like, oh,
0: no,
2: my God.
0: I went to them when I was in Rhode Island, I didn't know that it was white. I just was like, hey, biscuit spot. Them white people know how to make some goddamn biscuits.
2: No, it was good. It was soft, and
1: yeah,
2: I ate it even after you found your hair. That's how desperate.
1: Mm-hmm. Well, you always be hungry.
2: Yeah, I do.
0: First of all, Jess had a wig on when she ate the biscuits. So I don't know what the hell you're talking about.
1: What? No, I did not have a wig on when I ate the biscuit.
0: She said you need to eat it till
1: you
0: find
1: your
0: hair.
1: No, shut up. You're a clown. Anyway, what is the positive note?
0: The positive note is simply this. One difficult moment does not deserve the power to define an entire day, week, or chapter of your life. Growth is learning how to recover without punishing yourself for being human. You are allowed to begin again after a mistake, after tears, after losing motivation. Whatever it is, life becomes lighter when you stop turning temporary setbacks into permanent stories. So I want y'all to get good at bouncing back, okay? A rough conversation, a bad day, a skipped workout, a choice you regret. None of it has to ruin the rest of your day. It doesn't have to ruin the rest of your week. You can reset whenever you decide to. You can't change what happened to you, but you can choose how long you hold on to it. Have a great day. Breakfast Club, bitches!
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0: Power 105.1, the home of Angie Martinez and the Breakfast Club. That is it for us today. Any of y'all doing anything nice today in New York City?
1: Yes, my husband is actually taking me to go see Insidious, y'all. The new one came out, so.
0: What's Insidious, a movie?
1: Yeah. Scary movie. You ain't never heard of the Insidiouses?
0: No.
2: I thought that was like a brand new movie.
1: Mm-hmm.
2: I thought that was like a brand new movie.
1: So is that called like a, that's called a sequel, right? When, no, because it's a franchise, right? Because it's a sequel when it's only three movies, right?
0: No, two. Two is a sequel.
1: Oh, and then three is what? Trilogy. A prequel?
2: I can't say memoir, biopic.
1: Sequel, trilogy, and then four is a quadruple.
0: It's part four.
1: All right, part four, and then a five is part a five. Franchise. Part five. All right, whatever. I'm going to go see The Insidious 5.
0: Is it four or five?
1: It's five.
0: Is you sure?
1: I'm sure it's five of them.
0: Okay. Insidious 5 is out right now. I didn't even know that because I don't watch
2: it. I saw the trailer.
1: Yes. It's so yeah, girl.
2: The trailer made me want to go see it.
1: Yes, this one is going to haunt the dreams.
0: But it's actually six, they said.
1: Oh, what? Yeah, I'm sorry. Six. Yeah. So now,
0: it's called Out of the Further.
1: Yes, going into the further, y'all. And listen, this is why y'all need to go see it. Because the lady who play Elise, right? The lady who actually does the demonic exorcisms or whatever. Uh-huh. She said the making of this movie, she read the script one time and had to go downstairs and lock it in her basement.
2: Oh, my God.
1: Why? Yeah.
2: Are you going to pray before and after you go there?
1: Always pray before and after. All the time.
2: Because the actors be seeing the spirits beyond them when they do these type of movies.
1: Yes, y'all. So this is going to be so good. Taylor.
2: My mom wants to go to the movies for her birthday.
1: She's so phony. Say it again.
0: So tell us how it is tomorrow.
1: All right, I will. I'm going to tell you. What you say?
2: My mom wants to go to the movies for her birthday.
0: So take her to go see Insidious, girl.
2: She's not going to like nothing scary. I'm trying to figure out what to take her. They wanted to go see Michael again, but it's out of the theater. They don't want to watch it at home. They want to go back to the theater again, and it's not in it no more.
0: Mama want to go to the movies for her birthday. You make it sound like she want to go to Turks and Caicos or something. Like, that's
1: no.
0: So out, like, it's so out of the realm of possibility. Take her to the goddamn movies, Lauren.
2: I asked her yesterday, like, what do you want to do when I come home this week? And she said she want to go back to the movies because we want to go see Michael. I got to figure out what to take her to see. But her birthday and my brother's birthday is tomorrow. So.
1: Right.
2: Yeah.
1: Okay. Well, take it to go see Lil Rel and Carlos Miller movie, The Holy Heist.
0: That's not in theaters no more. I guarantee you it's not.
1: The Haunted Heist, I meant.
0: But way up where he is up next, it's The Breakfast Club.

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1: Turn your lights on.
0: Spreading love to those who are doing greatness.
1: Shine a light on them. Shine a light on them.
0: It's time to shine a light on them.
2: All right, it's way up with Angela Yee. I'm here with Akeem Woods.
3: Oh, no.
2: And it's time to shine a light. Now, Akeem, what type of fragrances do you wear? Do you use any type of...
3: I have like a cute, like a, some like...
2: Okay,
3: it smells like right. It smells like a cinnamon roll.
2: Okay. Well, I want to shine a light on celebrity hairstylist Ka Spence. Now, he has a fragrance brand called Samir Gray. And now he has more than $500,000 in sales.
3: Ooh, okay.
2: What really set this off was a viral moment with Tina Knowles and Kelly Rowland. And he launched this at the end of 2026, or at the end of last year, and it's going to be $1 million in sales by the end of 2026.
3: Oh.
2: Yes, he built this brand around personal care. You know, a lot of times if you're a celebrity hairstylist, you're like, okay, I'm going to start my own, launch my own line. Well, he decided to move into the space of fragrance, and he told Black Enterprise, I want to make sure what I'm bringing in the marketplace is actually going to be valuable. And he said his mom and the women around him were his inspiration, how women sacrifice themselves to take care of the world. So he posted a video of Kelly Rowland doing her hair, and he noticed one in the frame, and they started asking about the fragrance in the comments, and that's when he identified what the product was. So people saw that. Within 2 hours, he sold out of inventory.
3: Oh, wow.
2: Can you imagine?
3: That's amazing.
2: Just from that really nice, organic, viral moment.
3: Good for him.
2: All right. Well, Hannah, who do you want to shine a light on?
4: I would like to shine a light on Javier. He is my husband. He is a CEO of a small company right now. It is a security company, and today is his birthday. Mm. But he works incredibly hard for this business, and I'm incredibly proud of him. We just got our first security car, Rat, so I'm so excited to endure this journey with him.

0: That's sweet. How long y'all been married?
1: We have been together for 8 years, married for 5, okay. I believe.
0: Okay, so y'all passed that 7-year itch, so y'all good.
1: Yeah, we're good. We're locked in.
0: All right, well, thank you for calling, and Javier, we shine a light on you today.
1: Thank you. Have a great day.
0: You too. All right, well, that was Shine a Light, 800-292-5150, in case you couldn't get through. And when we come back, we have Your Yeeti, and this Wendy Williams documentary series, Clap If You Care, has been picked up at Peacock. Ooh. Chris Witherspoon, who is always up here as a guest host, you know he's one of the producers on it.
2: Okay.
0: I couldn't wait for this news to drop, because I actually saw the trailer. We'll talk about it when we come back. It's way up.
3: On to the next.
4: Oh, man, it's some kind of messy today. Angela spills the Yeeti. Next.
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38: Wildfire smoke remains the biggest weather story across the Pacific Northwest. Air quality continues to be unhealthy at times from eastern Washington into northern Idaho and parts of western Montana. As smoke from the ongoing wildfires continues to spread. Winds have eased a bit compared to earlier this week. Highs are mainly in the 80s. There's a cold front moving across the northern plains and into the Midwest, triggering numerous thunderstorms from the Dakotas and Minnesota through Wisconsin, Iowa, Illinois, and into parts of Michigan, bringing heavy rain and the risk of flash flooding. Warm and humid throughout the Northeast, with temps mainly in the 80s, and scattered thunderstorms. While most of the Southeast remains hot and muggy with highs in the 90s. The South will see temperatures climb into the 90s, with triple heat continuing across portions of Texas. The Southwest continues to broil with scattered monsoonal thunderstorms over Arizona and New Mexico. Highs are expected to top out around 114 degrees. California remains mostly dry, with sunshine and inland highs well into the 90s and low 100s. That's your national forecast. I'm Tammy Trujillo.
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0: I'm freaking, freaking like no one has ever made you feel, yeah. 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
2: They say it's truth in the rumors.
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2: Talk to him.
1: Yo, it's Way Up with Angela Yee. Me and Akeem Woods are here.
5: Oh, no.
6: What's up?
1: Yes, and Peacock is picking up this Wendy Williams documentary series. It's called Clap If You Hear, If You Care. It's a 3-part documentary, and it's going to air in 2027. Now, Wendy Williams is not involved in the new docuseries, but the person who is involved was her executive producer of her TV series, Suzanne Bass, and she ran that strip syndicated show for 13 seasons.
6: Oh.
1: I will say this. So, from my understanding, from what I've heard, is that legally, I don't know if she's allowed to somehow profit right now or how that's going to work. So I think they're trying to work through those things.
6: Okay.
1: But Chris Witherspoon is also one of the producers, and you've heard him up here. He's the owner, the founder of Pop Viewers. So he's been up here before. So I've had a chance to see the trailer.
6: Oh, how is it?
1: It's very engaging, and they interviewed a lot of people. It's basically based around when she had her talk show.
6: Okay.
1: And so a lot of the staff was interviewed for this, people who worked really closely with her. They also have some footage of her because I think they were working on a documentary on her behalf. So a lot of that footage is from that period of time that they licensed for this.
6: Okay, so she's in it though.
1: A lot, yes.
6: Oh, that's
1: it's
6: awesome.
1: All, yeah, it's not like only people talking about her. It's actual footage that's never been seen before of her.
6: Okay.
1: And so, you know, she clearly does not want to be under this guardianship. And I think it's brought to light a lot of how that's being run, how wrong it is. If you saw the movie I Care a Lot, it reminds me of that.
6: Yeah.
1: But yes, Wendy's definitely, you know, she has Graves disease. She's been vocal about her health issues. And so this is kind of going to celebrate that period of time when she had her talk show, which was legendary.
6: Yeah.
1: And iconic. Give people an opportunity to be able to talk about what they experienced, whether it's the interns, you know, hair and makeup, the people who worked behind the scenes, showrunners, all of that.
6: Okay. It's going to be spicy 2027.
1: I want to say, when I saw that trailer, I was like, this is going to be something to watch. And people understanding how documentaries work, I mean, think about how there were documentaries about Diddy. Mm-hmm. There's documentaries about all different kinds of people. It's not like somebody has to sign off on you doing a documentary about them.
6: Yeah.
1: It's, you know, part
6: I'm
1: of the
6: excited
1: course.
6: To see it. I got to watch this trailer.
1: You know, hopefully this is going to be something that she'll get some good press out of, because it is a celebration of what that show was. All right, now, in other news, this was really sad. I did not like to see this, but Gervonta Davis was mocking the fact that Devin Haney's mother has passed away.
6: Oh.
1: So he posted, crazy how Buddy talked about my mom, only for his mom to check a few weeks later. Now post that, inshallah. That was him making fun of Devin Haney. And that's because, you know, Devin Haney had posted a picture of Gervonta Davis with his mom and said, I'll post Tink's dad for Father's Day since he won't. Happy Father's Day, Big Tink's. That's effed up. You broke and you made him move out that house. And so in response,
6: I think it's classless to talk about people's parents in any.
1: It is.
6: It's so gross. Talk
1: but
6: about the person.
1: Passing. I mean, so tragic. He dealt with his grandmother passing recently, and then now his mother's died. And I know he was there and it was sudden and unexpected. So
6: yeah,
1: my prayers
6: gross.
1: Go out to you, Devin Haney. All right, well, that is your Yee Tea. When we come back about last night, we'll discuss what we had going on last night. I don't know if you were watching anything on the TV, but I want to hear about that, everything we had going on. I'm still recuperating from Angela Yee Day. I'm a little out of it. It's Way Up.

0: last night. Here's how it went down.
1: Akeem Woods is here with me today. It's Way Up with Angela Yee. What'd you do last night?
2: Last night was a recovery day. I didn't do anything.
1: Recovering from what?
2: I was outside on Sunday with you, and then I had a show.
1: And I feel bad that a lot of people I didn't get a chance to see for Angela Yee Day because it was so hectic.
2: You were swarmed. I didn't get a chance to say bye. I had to tell Meeks I was leaving.
1: It was just so much work, honestly, but it was amazing. It was fun, but I couldn't even walk like two steps without having it. But it is a working event for me.
2: Of course it is.
1: It's an event where I'm going to be working all day and everybody else is destined to be there to have fun and have a good time.
2: It was a good time, though.
1: You know, and shout out to everybody at my coffee shop, Coffee Uplifts People. We had a little quick after party, you know, after that. And but last night, yes, I was also in recovery. Also, a lot of people were at my house and people were staying at my house. They flew in for that day. So yesterday was like a cleanup day. And that continues on. I went to one of my favorite places to shop yesterday.
2: Oh, where did you go? Because we went somewhere the other day.
1: I went to Lowe's.
2: You
1: know I love going to stores like that.
2: What,
1: like,
2: do you get at Lowe's?
1: Home Depot, Lowe's. Well, I buy a lot of stuff there. Like, I try to garden a little bit. And so I was trying to buy these... Anyway, it's just a store I enjoy. For some reason, it's very soothing to me to be in there. I'm always like, what else do I need? Like, from Lowe's.
2: That's cute.
1: Yeah.
2: Well, shout out to Lowe's.
1: Is that crazy?
2: If you want to sponsor the
1: show. Am I weird for that? That I enjoy?
2: No, people like what they like.
1: Okay.
2: I've never been in Lowe's.
1: Now, the other thing yesterday is, you know, we always are recording and filming Lip Service. And you know who was on the latest episode of Lip Service that comes out today?
2: I do, because I was on it.
1: Risa Tisa, that's right. And she does have a book that just came out. And this is based off of her TikTok series that she had, Who the F Did I Marry?
2: And it's on Audible. I bought it on Audible. It's really good.
1: Yeah, so her book, she's basically talking about, like, after she went viral from that, now what do I do? So the book is called What the F Do I Do Now? And because there's going to be a series based off of the Who Did She Marry?
2: Yes.
1: So I want to ask you, part of what she talks about is she was so, I hate to use the word desperate, but so desperate to get married, right? Because she felt like it was the right thing to do.
2: That she overlooked,
1: like,
2: red flags.
1: You know, get married, have a baby. She overlooked a lot of red flags and she excused and justified a lot of the lies that were told. Here's what she had to say.
3: It's not even so much that I knew he was lying, right? I had a feeling he was lying. I did not know the depths of what he was lying to. And I'm saying to myself, I'm like, y'all, I thought that, you know, when it came to the house, oh, I thought his offer wasn't accepted.
4: Right.
3: I had no idea he had absolutely fabricated a whole pre-approval mortgage letter.
1: Yeah, so I want to ask you, based off of Risa Tisa, because we all done accepted some lies and heard some crazy lies, and maybe we didn't even know it was a lie till way later. Like, I can't believe. 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What is the biggest lie that you ever caught your partner in? It's Way Up.
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1: What's up? It's Way Up with Angela Yee with your weather report. Today is a high of 84 degrees, not bad, with a low of 70. So enjoy the sun because you know how it is when it gets cold out. 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
14: 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We are New York. New York's auto accident attorneys.
15: OpenAI has agreed to a $3.2 million settlement with the Department of Justice over allegations the company discriminated against U.S. workers in its hiring practices. Matt Mattinson has the story.
16: The DOJ says the investigation involved fewer than 10 positions, but found issues including how some jobs were advertised and how applications were accepted. Under the agreement, OpenAI will pay $1.2 million in civil penalties and $2 million to compensate workers affected by the alleged practices. The company denies the findings, but says it reached the agreement to resolve the matter and move forward with its immigration-related hiring program.
15: Anthropic inking a $10 billion deal with AI cloud startup Volta. And AI systems from Anthropic and OpenAI created fake identities in an effort to break into the site GitHub. The UK's AI Security Institute says Anthropic's Mythos and OpenAI's Sol used autonomy and deception to mask the hacks. This comes as more AI models are being caught starting their own hacks. Tech Report, I'm Mark Mayfield.
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1: And I'm back.
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3: 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We're talking about Angela Yee.
4: Your Way Up with Angela Yee.
2: Please believe that.
0: What's up? It's Way Up at Angela Yee. I'm here with Akeem Woods.
5: What it do?
0: And we had Risa Tisa on Lip Service. That episode comes out today. She was talking about, and she did the Who the F Did I Marry TikTok series. Mm-hmm. It was like 50 parts to the series.
5: And it went viral.
0: Here's what she had to say about finding out that the man that she married was a liar.
6: It's not even so much that I knew he was lying, right? I had a feeling he was lying. I did not know the depths of what he was lying to.
7: Mm-hmm.
6: And I'm saying to myself, I'm like, y'all, I thought that, you know, when it came to the house, oh, I thought his offer wasn't accepted.
7: Right.
6: I had no idea he had absolutely fabricated a whole pre-approval mortgage letter.
0: Yeah. All right, we're asking you, what is the biggest lie that you caught your partner in? Call us up, 800-292-5150. I've been lied to so much, but I'm going to tell you what mine.

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1: Yo, it's Way Up with Angela Yee. Me and Akeem Woods are here.
2: Oh, no.
1: And we're talking about on lip service, Risa Tease is on this episode. She did the Who the F Did I Marry series on TikTok. Mm-hmm. And we're talking about the biggest lie you ever caught your partner in.
3: I've never dated, so what's yours?
1: Well, I dated a guy who, when I first met him, he had one kid, so I thought. And his baby mom was pregnant at the time. So he told me she was pregnant by somebody else, so I believed him.
3: Okay.
1: And then she called my phone one day because he had gotten arrested. A whole long story. But she said that she was like, I need to talk to him. The new baby needs Pampers. And I'm like, what does that have to do with him? She's like, it's his baby.
3: Ooh.

0: not Lime Bean and the family.
1: Me and my whole family.
2: How'd you find out?
1: After, you know, those closure conversations. And he, you know, I asked him, I was like, is that really your sister? And he was like, no.
2: How did you know?
1: I had a feeling. He was talking about she was in foster care. What? And they decided to take her in. I just knew that there was something fishy about it.
0: And the mom just sat there and was like, yeah, I adopted. Like, the mom just stood 10 toes down on her goofy son.
1: Yes. She was like, we took her in. It was
0: That is cringy. Oh, what a terrible mother. Wow. What an awful family. You dodged a bullet, girl. I'm glad you left that family because the lies they out here telling.
1: I never look back. Thank you so much.
2: Hey, Maya. What's the biggest lie you've heard while you were in a relationship?
3: I miscarried my only son. 10 days later, I conceived our third child. And then 6 months later, I found out he had a son with someone else who ended up being 4 months apart from my third child.
2: Wow.
3: And so I found out through Facebook, public humiliation, never said anything to me.
2: Oh, my gosh.
3: Proceeded to let me buy a house, have another baby by him. And then that situation happened. I loved the kid like my own. And about 8 months later, we got married. And I shouldn't have, because that's a huge red flag. And then he continued to cheat after that. Oh. And I didn't find out till years after that.
0: Oh, wait, but you not with him anymore?
3: Currently still married to him, but we're finally separated, going through the process of divorce once we're separated for a year.
2: Sheesh, I'm sorry that happened to you, girl. That is wild. But you still have to co-parent.
3: Absolutely. So at that time, I had our third child. Now we have 6.
0: Wait.
2: Sheesh.
0: What?
2: So what was the final straw to make you say, okay, it's enough?
3: I moved away from home, away from everybody and everything I was familiar with. And he followed me to another state just to continue to take me through the same things. And I just finally stood on business and was like, no, I'm not doing this no more. And he's incarcerated now because he lost his mind. So when he realized he finally lost me, he like really lost his.
0: What did he get locked? What did he get locked up for?
3: Putting his hands on me.
2: Oh my gosh, girl, you done been through it.
3: And we got 6 girls, and still the only boy is the one that he made on me.
2: Wow. How old is your oldest daughter?
3: She's 16.
2: What does she think about all of this?
3: He hates him.
2: Well, I hate him too.
0: Girl, I think everyone hates him. No one listening to this should be team him.
2: Well, we are so sorry that you went through all of that. Start that process for that divorce, please.
0: Please do. And congrats on leaving.
3: Yes, thank you for that. Thanks for listening.
2: All right, thanks for calling.
0: Woo-wee, girl.
2: Some of these stories. Well, you can still call us up, 800-292-5150 for last word about the worst cheating story, the worst lies that somebody's ever told you. Might not even just be cheating.
0: Just a lie.
2: We got your Yeezy on the way. The owner of the 49ers, Jed York, apparently he was arrested in a prostitution sting. Why is he getting prostitutes off of ads?
0: Oh, girl.
2: For like $100. We'll talk about it, but right now, here's SZA with Kill Bill, if you know what I'm talking about.

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1: Just take one bite. 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
30: Update on Route 78 in Newark. Horrific crash this morning. Overturned tractor trailer on top of car. Injuries. Only the far shoulder of the eastbound local lanes. The far left lane of the express open through this crash scene. It's going to be out there for a while. Investigation is going to cost you an hour to get through that. Eastbound 78 down toward 109 of the turnpike. Go with Route 22. Hudson River crossings under 5 to 15 minute delays. I'm Bob Williams in the WOR newsroom.
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0: 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Today is a high of 84 degrees, not bad, with a low of 70. So enjoy the sun, because you know how it is when it gets cold out. 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
1: Yo, she about to blow the lid up off this pot. Let's get it. Oh, yeah. Angela spilling that yee tea.
2: Come and get the tea.
0: All right, it's Way Up with Angela Yee. Akeem Woods is here with me today.
3: Oh, no.
4: What up?
0: So much drama going down. Now, the owner of the 49ers, Jed York, apparently responded to an ad on a prostitution website and arranged for a sexual encounter, but got arrested upon arriving at a mobile home park in East Palestine, Ohio.
4: I didn't know he got arrested.
0: He was going to pay $140. This was part of a human trafficking sting operation.
4: When you're that rich, I just don't understand why you're even using why are you using Craigslist, essentially. Like, that's insane.
0: So he was arrested on one charge of engaging in prostitution and another of possessing criminal tools. So that first charge was downgraded to disorderly conduct in a plea deal.
4: Of course, because he's rich.
0: Yeah, I mean, he's worth $500 million and the family fortune is around $8.5 billion. But he was paying $140 for a prostitute in a mobile.
4: He was paying a quarter, essentially.
0: I mean, this is less than that, probably, for him. Now, he was married. Well, he is married. Was married, but he did file for divorce 3 months before he was arrested. So back in May, he filed to divorce his wife after more than 15 years of marriage. And they have agreed to joint legal and physical custody of their two kids, who are 13 and 10.
4: Find it out about their daddy. That's crazy.
0: I know. Can you imagine how embarrassing is that?
4: $140 is
0: I want to know what this woman looked like. Now, the trailer park where he was arrested, they also have made a statement. And, yes, you know, they want to make sure that people understand that that's not a hub for, like, prostitution. It's just where he happened to pull over. They said, according to him, they were not using addresses in the park as part of their sting operation. The news of this arrest in our quiet community is just as shocking to us as to the rest of you. So they're not saying the prostitute was connected to that park.
4: Is known to be in that part of Ohio.
0: Yeah. Okay. Sheesh.
4: I'm going to be in Ohio this weekend.
0: Well, tell you, stay away from there.
4: Uh-huh.
0: All right, now, Saraya and Joey Badass. I mean, this has been trending ever since she put out a post saying that they were breaking up and there was repeated infidelity in that relationship. She also posted audio of a phone conversation that she overheard where he was talking about her to another woman. There's all kinds of allegations about who he was cheating with. Now, this lip service clip has also been making the rounds. When Joey Badass, before he was with Saraya, he was on lip service and he said this.
5: I want to.
6: Same house?
5: No.
6: Separate houses.
5: Absolutely not.
6: Yes. So you don't want it to be a family. You just want to have one family here and one family there and everybody okay with it.
0: You don't want them to mess with each other?
5: Yeah, well, that's up to them. They would have to be cool with each other. They would have to, you know what I'm saying, be able to call each other and stuff like that. And if they want to get down like that, then cool.
0: Okay, so it felt like, you know, he was pretty adamant about this is what he wanted. Well, when he started dating Saraya, I ran into him at Tatiana's, and I was like, ooh, he said, I know you're going to let me have it. I'm going to come up there and talk about it. And he came to Way Up with Angela Yee, and here's what he had to say about ditching his whole polygamous lifestyle. When you said you were going to do lip service, like I told you, I was shocked. But it was amazing for you to feel comfortable enough.
5: Oh, yeah.
0: You know, to be in the space and have those types of conversations.
5: Oh, yeah, for sure.
0: That sparked a lot.
5: It's funny because I see clips come up from that, like, every now and again. I'm like, damn, like, life is crazy. Like, you're forever just on this journey.
0: Yeah.
5: You know what I mean? And it's not that I lied. Like, that was my
0: truth.
5: That's
0: where you were at that time.
5: That's literally where I was at. You know what I mean? But, you know, my current reality looks a bit different.
0: When you were saying all that, I was like, wait till the right person comes along.
5: Lo and behold.
0: Well,
4: you was right.
0: I don't want to be right, though, about this. Now, Saraya, in the meantime, was posting. She had a girls' night out. They got her a cake that said, F that N-word.
4: Ooh.
0: And they had a toast, and she's with her girls. So,
4: okay.
0: Yes. And one of her friends posted, it's actually a celebration because thank you for releasing my friend into something better.
4: Okay. Well, I'm glad they had their cake.
0: All right, well, that is your Yee Tea. When we come back, we have your Under the Radar stories, and we have to commend Angel Reese for making history twice in one game. We'll tell you about it. It's Way Up.

0: dishing the news that relates to you. These stories are flying under the radar.
1: All right, it's way up with Angela Yee. Akeem Woods is here with me today.
2: What?
3: Oh, no.
1: Let's go under the radar. So shout out to Angel Reese. She is with the Atlanta Dream, of course. And she made history when the Dream beat the Los Angeles Sparks. This happened on last night. She totaled 26 rebounds.
2: Ooh, okay.
1: That's never been reached in the WNBA, that number, before. She also passed Asia Wilson's record for the most rebounds in a single season. And so shout out to her for that, making history.
2: Okay, love to see it.
1: Yeah. Listen, she gets a lot of flack, but she's got a lot going on.
4: She's talented.
1: She's got her Barbie doll.
2: Oh, okay.
1: By the way, that I ordered. Yeah, absolutely. All right. Now, speaking of going to the stores, Publix, there's a seasoning inside of the store. And unfortunately, there were maggots.
4: Oh, no.
1: Inside of that seasoning.
3: Oh, no.
1: This was a McCormick spice. Now, ooh, they responded. Thank you for bringing this to our attention. Food quality and safety are very important to us. Please send us a DM with your contact information. That way we can better assist you.
4: You better send me some money.
1: Going in there and you're going to buy something. By the way, they did say there's going to be a lot of issues with the food, you know, coming up because of everything that's been going on with this administration.
4: And that's what y'all voted for, poison lettuce.
1: So many different things going on right now, but we shall see. Well, that is your Under the Radar. We do have the Way Up Mix for you at the top of the hour. Plus, Sarah Smith is going to be joining us. That's Brandy's daughter.
4: Mm-hmm.
1: And she's got a project coming out this Friday called Cold War. It's her first ever EP.
4: Nice.
1: So we'll talk to her about everything she has going on. Growing up with a famous mom and a crazy uncle like Ray J. Imagine that. It's Way Up.
5: Ask me what I got.
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4: 78 is the big story. Eastbound side, horrible crash eastbound by exit 56 at Newark Airport. Only the shoulder of the locals and only the far left lane of the express open. Cleanup of an overturned tractor trailer on top of a car. Multiple injuries. And the investigation continues. Stay with Route 22 to or from Newark Airport. Minor delays under 5 to 15 minutes. Lincoln and Holland tunnels and George Washington Bridge. Got a lot of traffic on the Hutch northbound side coming up toward the drawbridge. Earlier accident cleared by Orchard Beach Road. And in Chappaqua, northbound Sawmill River Parkway, an accident coming up toward Route 120. 2 and 3 subway line delays because of signal troubles in the 110s. I'm Bob Williams from the WOR Newsroom.
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0: What's up? It's Way Up with Angela Yee, and we have the Way Up mix for you at the top of the hour. Plus, Sarah Smith will be joining us. That's Brandy's daughter, but she's an artist in her own right. She's now 24 years old, and she's got a project, Cold War, coming out this Friday. It's Way

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6: 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Way Up with Angela Yee is on.

0: I'll freak you, freak you like no one has ever made you feel, yeah.
1: Hey, it's Way Up with Angela Yee, and in just a few minutes we have your Yee T, and let's talk about the game. He is talking about his album and some of the controversy on there. We'll tell you what he had to say about removing some Drake lyrics from a collaboration on that project. It's Way Up.

0: industry shade to all the gossip. Talk to me. Angela's spilling that yee tea. Talk to
1: him. Yo, it's way up at Angela Yee. I'm here with my guy, Akeem Woods.
2: Oh, no.
1: All right, now let's get into this Yee Tee. Issa Rae has a new show on the way. HBO has ordered a new half-hour comedy pilot.
3: Ooh.
1: It's called, right now, Untitled Male Friendship Show, because I guess they got to figure that out.
3: Okay, I'm male.
1: But it's about Menzel, a 30-year-old barber, aspiring sports manager, and professional best friend to JB, who is an up-and-coming boxer.
3: Okay.
1: Send
3: me an audition.
1: Get ready for that. All right. Now, The Game recently was on the Cruise show, and he was asked about a few different things. And one of those things was No Breaks, previous incarnations of a song that that Drake is on. And here's what he had to say about No Breaks.
4: There was about three versions. Some other versions, they weren't really too kind. So I pulled certain things off the album to make sure that the focus would be more on music and less on BS, man. No beefs. I don't think I'm dissing anyone on the album, if I can be perfectly honest.
3: Oh.
1: Now, The Game also talked about the song L.A. Monster. Everybody said he was dissing Kendrick in that song. Here's L.A. Monster.
5: I

0: but it's late.
1: All right, now that reference to DNX, the car, right? And you know Kendrick's
2: also the Boogeyman
1: album, DNX,
2: is a reference to Kendrick as well.
1: So here's what he had to say about whether or not that was a Kendrick diss.
3: I had a GNX, and my chick at that time, like, she didn't really want to ride in that. To a pretty girl, that's like a gang-banging car. You know what I'm saying?
4: Right.
3: You know what I'm saying? So when I said it, that's what I meant. Kendrick dropped the GNX album, so, I mean, it's one of those things where you can take it how you want. As far as raising the boogeyman, I actually did. My music, I came first. Kendrick told you himself on Black Boy Fly.
1: So, yeah, I mean, he's trying to say he's not trying to be beefing. And
2: I mean, it's his song. He can say he meant whatever
1: he said.
2: He
1: don't recall no disses on there. So,
5: okay.
1: All right. Now, Nipsey Hussle's Marathon Burger is expanding to Vegas. So that expansion, yes, is taking that beyond L.A. According to Black Sam, he announced that move. And he said Vegas is a city the family had long viewed as a destination for growth. They're really doing a great job of keeping Nipsey's legacy alive. So
2: that's good to hear.
1: We have to commend them for that. All right. And lastly, P from Quality Control appears to be improving after having a heart attack. 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

0: What's up? It's Way Up with Angela Yee. I'm here with Akeem Woods.
1: What's up, boo?
0: He tells it how it is, or how he thinks it is. But it's time for Ask Yee, 800-292-5150. Call us up. 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If you need some help, we definitely are here for it. 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
2: Whoa! Yeah. I'm going all the way up.
0: Hey. Going way up with Angela Yee.

0: 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Angela's dropping facts.
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2: Brought to you by Top Dog Law.
3: What's up? It's Way Up at Angela Yee. I'm here with my toxic friend, Akeem Woods, and I'm toxic. And it's time for Ask Yee, and Jade is on the line, and she wants to know what to do. Her boyfriend, well, I don't know if he's her ex-boyfriend now, but his best friend knew all about his cheating, and now she don't want to be around him.
4: Mm. Okay, so I've been dating this guy, and we've been together for 2 years. I personally don't like his best friend anymore. Mm. Okay. I'm dating my boyfriend, but my boyfriend cheated on me, and his best friend knew.
3: Mm.
4: And I feel like his best friend should have said something.
3: To you?
4: To his best friend.
3: But how do you know he didn't?
4: He did, because I went through their messages.
3: Child.
5: Men don't talk the same way women do, so they could have had a conversation in person. Straight men are not texting like that.
4: But even in the events that he was doing it, and his friend was aware, there was like no stop to it.
3: I want to say this because I've had a similar situation. I dated a guy. I was very close with his family and friends. Not only did he cheat on me, but he also like went on a trip with another chick with his best friend and another girl. Like I felt like everybody, all his friends knew. And I saw in his email.
4: Yeah, like you were the joke.
3: Right. And so here's the thing. Those are his best friends and his family. They're not never going to tell you anything. And it is what it is. Like, if you cheated, your friends are not going to go and tell him that that's what you did.
4: No, but my friends will hold me accountable.
3: And that's fine. But I also just think that you cannot blame them for what he did. And you saw what the messages were on the phone. You don't know what type of conversations they had. I also was the friend. I had a guy friend who was cheating on his girlfriend. I knew about it and I definitely held him accountable. I was like, yo, you know, if you want to be with this woman for the rest, you need to stop doing this. You need to do X. Like I was telling him, but you're not going to talk a cheater out of cheating.
5: Nope.
4: Right.
3: Are you still with your man?
4: No, I left him, but we're still talking.
3: Oh. So you might get back together with
4: him. Leave him.
5: What are y'all talking about?

0: See, my question is now, what is your move? Because it feels like, I don't see how you're going to get over this and trust him again and be around his friends and family. Because I can tell you, like, not to feel away, but you're going to feel how you feel. I'm just telling you.
1: That's
0: you have
1: what it is. I don't like his best friend now. I just don't like his best friend. And it's like, he can't bring us around each other.
2: But also,
1: I don't
2: you
1: like
2: shouldn't
1: him.
2: Like him either.
0: Yeah,
2: he's the one who cheated.
0: My point is, he's the one who cheated. You mad at his best friend, but you're still talking to him.
2: You should be mad at the dude who cheated. The best friend was just
0: if
2: a friend.
0: If you're going to forgive, you got to forgive it all.
2: Yeah.
0: And if you're not going to forgive it all, it's not going to work. You're not going to, you're never going to trust him.
2: How old are you, by the way?
1: I'm 30.
2: Girl, there's so many other men out there. Go outside.
0: But good luck.
1: Yeah, I'm going to send that text.
0: Okay. Well, thank you for calling.
2: And welcome back to the streets.
0: Trust me, I understand exactly.
1: Right.
0: I understand how you feel, though. I done been through it. All right, well, that was Ask Yee. And don't forget that Top Dog Law has won $1 billion for their clients. You get into an accident, you make the call. Top Dog Law, our bark has bite. And when we come back, Sarah Smith is going to be joining us. That's Brandy's daughter. She's got a new project, an EP coming out this Friday. It's called Cold War. It's way up.

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18: Wildfire smoke remains the biggest weather story across the Pacific Northwest. Air quality continues to be unhealthy at times from eastern Washington into northern Idaho and parts of western Montana as smoke from the ongoing wildfires continues to spread. Winds have eased a bit compared to earlier this week. Highs are mainly in the 80s. There's a cold front moving across the northern plains and into the Midwest, triggering numerous thunderstorms from the Dakotas and Minnesota through Wisconsin, Iowa, Illinois, and into parts of Michigan, bringing heavy rain and the risk of flash flooding. Warm and humid throughout the Northeast, with temps mainly in the 80s, and scattered thunderstorms. While most of the Southeast remains hot and muggy with highs in the 90s. The South will see temperatures climb into the 90s, with triple heat continuing across portions of Texas. The Southwest continues to broil, with scattered monsoonal thunderstorms over Arizona and New Mexico. Highs are expected to top out around 114 degrees. California remains mostly dry, with sunshine and inland highs well into the 90s and low 100s. That's your national forecast. I'm Tammy Trujillo.
19: OpenAI has agreed to a $3.2 million settlement with the Department of Justice over allegations the company discriminated against U.S. workers in its hiring practices. Matt Mattinson has the story.
20: The DOJ says the investigation involved fewer than 10 positions, but found issues including how some jobs were advertised and how applications were accepted. Under the agreement, OpenAI will pay $1.2 million in civil penalties and $2 million to compensate workers affected by the alleged practices. The company denies the findings, but says it reached the agreement to resolve the matter and move forward with its immigration-related hiring program.
19: Anthropic inking a $10 billion deal with AI cloud startup Volta.
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0: Hey.
1: Now back. Yeah, she back at it.
0: Bring it back.
1: Way Up with Angela Yee is on.
2: What's up? It's Way Up with Angela Yee. And coming up, we got Sarah Smith joining us. That's Brandy's daughter. She's got a new project, Cold War, that's out this Friday. We're going to find out all about it. And she's all grown now, 24 years old.
3: Ooh, okay.
2: It's Way Up.

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1: You're tapped in to Way Up with Angela Yee.
2: What's up? It's Way Up with Angela Yee. Jasmine Brand is here with me today.
3: Yes.
2: And we definitely have a special guest. Sarah Smith is here.
3: Hi.
2: Now, we're here to talk about your EP that you have on the way.
3: Yes.
2: But, you know, I got to ask you, are you okay with us being like, and, you know, this is Brandy's daughter?
3: Oh, yeah.
2: Okay.
3: I mean, it's either or. I am her daughter.
2: Yeah,
3: I love her. Yeah. You know what I mean? Obviously, I do have my own identity. I am Sarah. Mm-hmm. But, yeah, I never have a problem with being called Brandy's daughter.
4: Ever. Brandy's daughter or Ray J's niece.
3: Yeah, okay. Oh, or that Sonia's granddaughter.
4: Yes, yeah. Yes.
2: Yeah, the whole family's lit. What are you
4: going right. to
2: do?
4: Yep. Right.
2: We got a nice preview of the album, Jasmine and I. You know what's so hard for us?
3: Hmm.
2: We old.
3: Oh,
2: so we know you as little young Sarah.
4: Yeah.
2: So I'm like, oh my gosh,
4: she said that.
2: I was like, how old is she again?
4: Yeah, I was like, well, because in my mind, I thought you were 18 in my mind, and then we found out you are no longer like you're growing
3: you're
4: up on us.
3: I'm 24. Yeah.
4: So when you were talking about, I said, well, and she is a grown woman.
3: Yeah.
4: You know, so
2: I'm like, but still, that's you know,
4: she pop her a little bit. Yeah. Yeah.
3: No, I am.
2: What's
3: older.
2: Going on in your life, girl?
4: Are you going to, have you been through heartbreak yet? Have you?
3: Yes.
4: Okay.
3: Oh my gosh.
4: Okay.
3: Twice.
4: Okay.
3: Twice.
4: Okay.
2: Not with the same person though. You spun the black.
4: That was number one mistake then. Same person.
3: Same person. Mm-hmm. But I have gotten my heart broken. Only way I can pop mine is through lyrics. You know what I mean?
4: Are there any songs on the new project that kind of reflects something super personal like that you've gone through?
3: Probably Bullseye, which is already out.
4: Okay.
3: I really, really love that song. And I feel like you can really hear my pain

0: such good therapy, and like these songs I just feel like is a very universal feeling. It's very, very purposeful, this project, and that's why we named it Cold War, because it's like, dang, being in your young 20s, early 30s, 40s, wherever, you always experience something. You know what I mean? Like, listen, my mom's gone, her heartbroken. Doesn't matter what age she is.
1: Right now, I'm talking to Sarah Smith, a.k.a. Brandy's daughter. And she's got a new project, Cold War, coming out this Friday. Do you go to her first when something happens? You know, sometimes you don't want to tell your parents because you don't know if you're going to get back together or not.
0: Right.
1: So then if I tell you, now I can't get back together because my mom don't like you now.
0: Right. No, she's definitely very, she's the one that will call him. Like, she'll call him and be like,
1: I don't know if I want to get that call.
2: Has she done that before?
0: Yes. Oh my gosh. And I'm like, Mom, please don't do that. Like, don't do that. And, right. And obviously, I tell her everything. So then when, like, the guy doesn't know that I told her, he'll be like, how did you know that? Like, you know what I mean? She, like, go, like, after the dude. And she stopped. Thank God. But definitely when I was younger, she called them up very fast. And would call their moms, too.
1: The last thing you want is Ray J to call you.
0: Oh, God.
2: You don't want that.
1: Ray J was up here the other day. He just stopped in to say hi. But I know he'd be concerned about you.
0: He'd be like,
1: you know, we all got a crazy uncle. So we're like, she got that crazy uncle.
0: I got the craziest.
2: At least he's funny, though.
0: He is, like, very funny.
2: You know, funny.
0: You'll never have a dull moment when you're around him, ever.
1: You never know what you're going to wake up to online.
0: Right.
1: Trending.
0: Hello? Oh my goodness, what is going on?
1: All right, Jasmine Brand is here with me, and we are talking to Sarah Smith. That is Brandy's daughter. She's got a new project, her first project, debut project, The Cold War, coming out this Friday. We have more with her when we come back. It's Way Up. Strong.

0: Let's go.
1: Yeah. You are a media maven, right?
2: Ooh, you never know what Angie's going to say.
3: What's up? It's Way Up with Angela Yee, and we have the 24-year-old Sarah Smith. Lord, we owe. Jasmine Brand is here with me. She's Brandy's daughter. You also are acting, and yes, you have another Christmas movie, a sequel coming out.
4: Yes, I do.
3: So you and your mom were sisters.
4: Yes.
3: And Christmas Every Day. Mm-hmm. And now Christmas Every Day again is coming out. You know we need a good Christmas movie, OA.
5: Yep. Love a Christmas movie.
3: Yeah. How is that like for you making your debut acting?
4: It's so fun. Acting is so fun. I loved my cast members. They're amazing. I got to work with Debbie Morgan. That is insane.
5: I like her.
4: It was just so fun to be on set. I just love it.
3: Now, you have been on television, a docuseries. Mm-hmm. Would you ever want to do reality TV?
4: Okay.
5: She loves Natalie Nunn.
4: Sign me up. I want to do baddies. I feel like I'm going to get my ass whooped.
5: No, there's a no-touch clause.
3: Oh, my God. Can you fight?
4: No. I would get sued. I would be in freaking jail. Oh, my God. No, I cannot fight. Never have.
5: Maybe you could be a guest judge on Baddies.
4: I would do that audition.
5: Yeah.
3: I want you to, like, take some boxing classes or something, because you never knew. Listen, one
4: that
3: thing
4: I would
3: about,
4: do.
3: Yeah.
4: I would do, like,
3: I want
4: match.
3: You to fight.
5: Self-defense.
3: Not to fight, but I want you to know how, like.
4: Yeah. No, definitely self-defense. Listen, I'm never alone, okay?
5: Yeah.
3: Never
5: yeah,
3: we alone. Know that.
5: Yeah.
4: But, no, I mean, I would do, like, a match, like how my uncle did it. I would like train and like actually
3: you would
4: like
3: do it?
4: Yeah.
3: I didn't mean get it. I just want you to know how in case
5: she just wants you to protect yourself. Yeah. Not do a fight, but okay.
4: But like I would if they like were like train up. I mean I was an athlete.
5: Just don't have Ray J train you.
4: I don't
3: he won. He won.
5: He won this time. Yeah, he did
4: yeah,
5: good
4: but
5: this
4: they,
5: time.
4: They look like buffoons in there.
3: Right now, I'm talking to Sarah Smith, aka Brandy's daughter, and she's got a new project, Cold War, coming out this Friday. I feel like your family did a good job of like keeping you out of the mix too much.
4: Yeah, yeah.
3: Did you ever rebel against that?
4: Yes, yes. But I like, I grew up all in public school. All my life, I was super normal.
5: You guys were in the valley or something?
4: Yeah, okay. So in Calabasas. And I grew up there and then I didn't know mom was mom until I was like 8 or 9. I would like think like set was just like, oh, we're at her job.
5: Yeah.
4: You know what I mean?
5: You were.
4: Yeah, like, or the studio, I would just listen to music. But literally, she would play her music, like, on the way to, like, school and stuff. I didn't know that was her singing.
3: Oh, wow.
4: Like, I did not know until I was around 8 or 9, and I went downstairs, and I grabbed a CD and put in my CD player. And I was like, why is my mom in the front of this? And then she had to go and explain it to me. And then
3: that's so cute.
4: I started
3: that's
4: getting
3: dope.
4: A kick out of it. Yeah.
3: So, what is the release date?
4: August 28th, Cold War. I'm like so excited.
3: All right, well, we're really excited and happy for you.
4: Thank you.
3: And I'm glad you made the stop here on Way Up. We're
4: yes,
3: going to be watching. Of course, you know we're going to preview the album when it comes out on the 28th. Mm-hmm. So when we do our New Music Fridays.
4: Yay!
3: Sarah Smith is all up in there. So I appreciate you.
4: Thank you.
3: And we're going to keep checking in with you, okay?
4: Okay.
3: And y'all know this is your show. When we come back, you have the last word.

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1: I'ma let them talk. Don't miss the last word on Way Up with Angela Yee. Next.

0: I'll freak you freaking like no one has ever made you feel, yeah. Yeah.
1: Pick up the phone.
2: Tap in.
3: Tap in and get your voice heard.
1: What the word is.
3: Here's the last word on Way Up with Angela Yee.
4: Yo, it's Way Up with Angela Yee. Akeem, thanks for joining me today.
5: No. Thank you for having me.
4: And for always bringing me a muffin.
5: Mm-hmm.
4: Appreciate you.
5: I'm out here.
4: Of course, thank you to Sarah Smith for joining us today. She's got her project coming out this Friday. Brandy's daughter.
5: Okay.
4: And watch that full interview on Way Up with Yee, but The Cold War is out this Friday.
5: Speaking of Friday, I will be in Columbus, Ohio this weekend at the Columbus Comedy Festival. I'm headlining. And we outside. My show's on Saturday, so go to Akeem Woods, AKEEM Woods.com. If you live in Columbus, Ohio,
4: man, I wish I was gonna be there.
5: I do too.
4: Unfortunately, I'll be on vacation.
5: Ooh.
4: But at any rate. At any rate, y'all, we also have our Risa Tisa episode of Lip Service out today. So make sure y'all check that out today. It's amazing. You were on it too, Akeem.
5: I was. She's great. The book is great. It's on Audible.
4: Yeah, Who the F Did I Marry?
5: Mm-hmm.
4: Where she talks about not knowing the guy that she married was telling a whole slew of lies about his
5: existence.
4: I mean, they were ridiculous lies.
5: Yeah, the lie. Pathological. Crazy.
4: Pathological. But a lot of you called in today talking about the biggest lie your significant other has told you, and y'all know it's your show. So you have the last word.
6: I missed the topic, y'all, but now we was talking about lying spouses. 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So that made me ask Google, show me positive pregnancy test. And I was able to line that thing up like a negative on top of a photo. You heard me?
3: Going way up.
7: Turn up.
3: With Angela Yee.
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27: President Trump is slamming Michigan's Democratic nominee for U.S. Senate. In a speech in Las Vegas Wednesday, Trump claimed Abdul El-Sayed hates Jewish people and hates Israel.
28: Abdul El-Sayed, lovely gentleman. He's a man of hate. And now he's going around saying, no, I love everybody. He doesn't love everybody.
27: He went on to predict that El-Sayed will lose the November election. The progressive Democrat defeated establishment-backed Congresswoman Haley Stevens in Tuesday's closely watched contest. In the midterms, El-Sayed will face Republican Mike Rogers, who has Trump's backing. Primary contests are being held in Tennessee on Thursday. The main event is the Republican primary for governor, where Senator Marsha Blackburn, Congressman John Rose, and State Representative Monty Fritz are running to replace term-limited Republican Governor Bill Lee. And Acting Attorney General Todd Blanche won't have Republican Senator Susan Collins' vote when his nomination heads to the Senate floor. She says she reviewed his qualifications and concluded his actions have further eroded the Justice Department's independence. That's politics. I'm Mark Mayfield.
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was that good old Riri right here on Power 105.1, New York's hip hop and R&B, home of the Breakfast Club. Welcome to the Angie Martinez Show. I'm Ivy Rivera, holding down your Tuesday afternoon. It is beautiful outside. You feel that breeze? It's giving like end of summer vibes. I don't mean to be the negative Nancy here, but you know, we are at the end of August and we're getting ready to go back to school. All my kids getting ready to go back to school. I know you guys are excited, and I have something special to announce later in the show about that to help all the moms, all the guardians, everybody that's out there getting their kids ready for back to school action. I got you with something special, but for now, we're going to keep going with the vibes and get into Jordan Adetunji right here on Power 105.1.

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23: 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We are reaching a high of 80 and a low of 65. It is cloudy New York City. It officially feels like the summer is saying goodbye to us, but that doesn't mean that the weather isn't great. Have a great day, New York City. 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

was Mariah the Scientist and Kali Uchis right here on Power 105.1, New York's Hip Hop and R&B, home of The Breakfast Club. This is the Angie Martinez Show. I'm Ivy Rivera, holding down your Tuesday afternoon. And I am so sad to reveal the news that is just all over social media about the sudden passing of the country music icon herself, Dolly Parton. She lived a great life. She left an indelible impression upon so many people, artists, and just paved the way for music. She was incredible. She passed at the age of 80 years old. And my prayers go out to her family and friends who are deeply affected by this. I have more vibes on the way. Don't you go nowhere. I'm rocking out with you guys till 6 p.m. We're going to spend the rest of our afternoon together. So don't you fret. I want to brighten the vibes up right now and get into a classic by French Montana and Swae Lee right here on Power 105.1.

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That was DJ Spin King, the baby, and Fetty Wap right here on Power 105.1 New York's Hip Hop and R&B, home of The Breakfast Club. This is the Angie Martinez Show, and I'm Ivy Rivera holding down your Tuesday afternoon. Tri-State, how you feeling? Make sure you hit me up on the gram if you are listening from anywhere in your car, in your home, wherever you are in the world, at The Ivy Rivera. That's T-H-E-I-V-Y-R-I-V-E-R-A. And if you don't follow me already, make sure we change that right now. I got some iHeartRadio Music Festival news. Ciara just has been added to the bill. It's going down September 19th. 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Also, my girl Northwest gracing the cover of Days Magazine, and there's a lot of mixed reviews going on, but listen, my girl has been famous since the womb, and I feel like where she is just a level of expression and freedom. And I'm here for it. You know what I mean? Who am I to judge? But keep it locked, because I have something special on the way for all my kids going back to school, all the moms, all the guardians out there that's listening right now. Lincoln Tech and Power 105.1 partnered up to give you the chance to win $250 to help you with all the things that you need to get back to school. 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And that's coming up in the 4 p.m. hour. Shout out to all my Virgos on the check-in. Happy birthday to you. I hope you're having a great day. Let's keep it flowing with Mariah the Scientist right here on Power 105.1. Keep it locked.

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That was Tems right here on Power 105.1 New York's Hip Hop and R&B, home of The Breakfast Club. This is the Angie Martinez Show. I'm Ivy Rivera, and we are officially commercial free, which means no more commercials. It's just strictly music, vibes, and me. And coming up, I have a chance for all my mothers, my dads, my uncles, my cousins, anybody that is helping their little one get back to school. I have $250 for you, and you get to qualify for the ultimate back to school grand prize of $1,000 with a backpack with a new computer, headphones, a wireless speaker, and concert tickets. 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But coming up, I have that special prize for caller number 10. In the meantime, let's take it back with A Boogie with the Hoodie right here on Power 105.1. Keep it locked, y'all.

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This is the Angie Martinez Show. I'm Ivy Rivera, holding down your 4 p.m. commercial hour. Shout out to everybody that's tuned in to me in the tri-state. I hope your day has been going great, because I have better news for you. 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

Yes, sir. That was Lil Baby right here on Power 105.1, New York's Hip Hop and R&B, home of The Breakfast Club. This is the Angie Martinez Show. I'm Ivy Rivera, holding down your Tuesday afternoon. Shout out to everybody that's tuned in to me right now. We are getting ready for a lot this month, okay? We're closing out August with a bang. You know there's a lot of back-to-school events going on, but you know the West Indian Day Parade is coming to Brooklyn at the end of the month, and the New York Liberty just announced that this Saturday is West Indian Night, and for the halftime performance, they have Sister Nancy planned to come perform for halftime. That is going to be a movie, okay? So if you want to have a great weekend and enjoy yourself with Sister Nancy, make sure you get some tickets at power1051.com. You know, we got all the tea and all the latest updates in the New York City area. Keep it locked right here. We are commercial free. Let's get into Jeremiah right here on Power 105.1.

Wiz and T-Pain right here on Power 105.1, New York's Hip Hop and R&B, home of The Breakfast Club. This is the Angie Martinez Show. I'm Ivy Rivera, holding down your commercial-free hour, and DJ Sus One just stepped into the building to get you ready for that rush hour mix. We are getting ready for that live at 5, so keep it locked right here because you know we got the vibes coming up. Let's keep it flowing with SZA right here on Power 105.1.

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0: Banner featuring T.I. and Juicy J. It's called Where You From. DJ Sus won the world famous Live 5 mix. Let's get it. This record's hard. Power 105.1. Let's go.
1: Hey, say what's happening, y'all. This is T.I.P. the King Good. And you're checking out my homie, DJ Sus 1, the feature presentation. Don't you know?

Highway, the Sawmill Parkway, all the highways, the Lincoln Tunnel, the Holland Tunnel, whatever highway you want, hit me up at DJ Sus1 on Instagram. You in the streets of New York, you in the streets of Queens, Brooklyn.

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0: 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It's DJ Sus1.
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I put a billboard in my trench, my brother said I. My mama said I did it. 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

friend. 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Atlanta, tell you about my run, you know what I'm saying? Ask Pluto Banker 21, you know what I'm saying? I done put up half, what's done is done, you know what I'm saying? 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

0: Yeah, man, Power 105.1 Desert Storm Radio, Clue Radio, world famous DJ Clue Desert Storm on your Tuesday, baby. Yeah, it's going down, man. You know, Starlet's going to be popping off tomorrow night, man. Trapped Out Wednesday. You know how we play, man. Going to be lit. Shout out to the boy Rhetoric Doe. Shout out to the boy Rico. You know what I'm saying? And, of course, my boy Dice Pacer going to be in the building, man. You know what I'm saying? Shout out to that BX. Yeah, it's going down. All right, man? World famous DJ Clue Desert Storm. Like I said, hit me on that Twitter. The X when you call it, at DJ Clue. Instagram at DJ Clue. I got your requests and shouts for you, man. It's going down on your Wednesday, baby. All right, here's number one on the countdown, y'all.
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